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Good morning, Lee Kenworthy. Complete with a cannon. Remember the video clip? Share before 11. Maxine Nightingale. The Red Hot Chilies are in there. Like I did that day. And Green Day, West Coast 7XS.

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3: 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Someone is going to win $10,000. It could be you. Beach Boys in 1927 before 11. Here come the Red Hot Chilies, West Coast 7XS.

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Escape Station West Coast 7XS, and the Queenstown Crows will be travelling to the Wivenhoe Recreation Ground to play South Burnie this coming Saturday from 2. Other games in the Darwin Footy Association for round 10. Yolla at home to Capona, and Somerset currently on top of the table as they meet the Ridgely Saints at Langley Park. Yeoman have the bye. All those matches at 2 o'clock. Here's Joan Armour trading, Drop the Pilot, West Coast 7XS. 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
1: Good morning, I'm Britt Allen. Rising demand for workers in the construction and industrial sectors is reportedly to thank for an increase in job ads here in Tasmania last month. Our state was the only one to record growth in May, according to the latest SEEK employment report, with local numbers also boosted by an 8% jump in education and training positions. Seven Tasmanian private schools have been forced to repay federal disability funding following a crackdown on the use of funds awarded through the Nationally Consistent Collection of Data on School Students with Disability Scheme. News Corp reports that the Northwest Christian School, John Calvin School, Hilliard Christian School, Eastside Lutheran College, St. Teresa's Catholic School, Emmanuel Christian School and Sacred Heart Catholic School were ordered to hand back a combined $309,000 over the past 4 years. The repayments are typically requested because schools aren't able to provide enough evidence that the guidelines of the scheme have been met, but some say they're hampered by its complexity and the changing needs of their students. Tasmanian Federal Independent Andrew Wilkie says casinos need to be better regulated. It's after the federal court handed down penalties to two former executives of Star Entertainment over breaches of the Corporations Act in relation to an alleged Chinese money laundering scandal. The member for Clark calling for improved oversight of the industry. Qantas has unveiled the launch date for its direct Sydney to London flights as part of its long-awaited Project Sunrise. Tickets for the 21-hour journeys will go on sale next February, with the first service to depart in October of next year. The airline says the direct route will shave around 4 hours off existing journey times with a layover. Wildlife experts up on the Gold Coast are confident Mary, the Tasmanian devil, will make a full recovery after she was found on Tuesday night. Mary was located around 2 km from where she escaped from a wildlife park 2 weeks ago and was immediately rushed to a specialist vet hospital. Adjunct Associate Professor at the University of Queensland, Al Mucci, says she's now receiving the best possible care.
2: She was a little bit unstable, but they've got the right people with specialist veterinary team, the vets at Paradise Country and the curator's doing 100% that she makes a full recovery.
1: And Aussies are spending billions of dollars on impulse purchases every year. According to Finder, the average Aussie drops $81 a week on unplanned items. Gen Z is leading the charge with a weekly impulse spend of around $269, while baby boomers are more frugal with an average of just $15.
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1: Sport now, and England's won its opening World Cup match down in Croatia 4-2 this morning. Skipper Harry Kane scored a double in the first half as the sides went into the sheds 2 goals apiece. He says a halftime speech from manager Thomas Tuchel inspired their full gas start to the second half.
3: The manager gave us a speech at halftime just to say, look, if we lose, we lose in our way. And I think you saw that how the way we come out in the second half, we went full gas and they couldn't live with it. And that's the level we have to set for every game.
1: In AFL, the Suns have been hit with a massive $20,000 fine for repeated umpire contact. Daniel Rioli, the latest player to be charged with the offence, which is the club's fifth. The league says it had warned the Gold Coast that it would be cracking down on the behaviour. And as Fremantle welcomes back Caleb Sarong tonight, the Cats will be without a couple of big names, Bailey Smith and Tom Stewart both skipping the trip west. But despite a hip issue, Geelong has named Jeremy Cameron for the game. That is the latest in news and sport. I'm Britt Allen.
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4: A mix of cloud bringing rain for the west coast today, working our way towards the top of 16 this afternoon. Bit of cloud around again tomorrow, bringing those showers up to 20 mil and maxing at 13. We've got showers across the weekend, Saturday morning, and a couple of mil there with 11 degrees, and showers 11 degrees for your Sunday. Now you're up to date. West Coast 7XS.
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Beach or 10K Cash Track Station. West Coast Sydney says, good morning, Lee Kenworthy. A song knocked back by John Farnham, but it was a hit for Starship from the mid-80s before midday. Ross Wilson and Danny Cool. The Eurythmics. 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
11: A coronial inquest into the deaths of six children at a Tasmanian primary school may not begin until more than 5 years after their deaths.
0: To around the island state.
12: Time could be running out for Tasmania's greyhound racing industry as the state's upper house debates legislation to ban the sport.
0: And beyond.
12: NASA says it'll need to land on the moon at least 21 more.

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8: Are you for real?
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8: That is the only thing I've had a go at entering because music's my thing. 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I'm so appreciative. This stuff just doesn't happen. To me.
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It is a bit of music and more of it. West Coast 7XS. Lee Kibble with you. It's the 80s lunch. So rock and rod before one. 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
1: Hey, it's Christian from the Christian O'Connell Show. We are renovating an amazing Australian pub. Tracy and Gary are the accidental publicans. Tracy left us this update.
2: The renos are going so quickly, it's unbelievable. They're going to do a mural for us, signs on the pub, chalkboards. Thanks so much. Can't wait for the renos next week. Love, Tracy.
1: Thank you so much. The people are offering to help out as well. We've been inundated with people who've heard about Tracy and Gary. They bought this pub 2 years ago to turn it into a home to retire in, and then when they realised just how much it meant to the community, they couldn't do it. People were really moved by this story. If you go onto our socials, you can have a look around. You can see all the work that's been done. They're the best of Australians, actually. They really are, Tracy and Gary.
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1: 7XS, home of Andrew Roberts for breakfast and home of the West Coast weather report. From daily forecasts to voting conditions, our weather is always changing around our part of Tassie. If it's important to the West Coast, you'll hear about it right here. The West Coast Weather Report, each morning with Andrew Roberts for breakfast on 7XS.
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2: 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Get entering. Don't muck around because they'll have the big reveal tomorrow. It's with all thanks to Bernie Ford. The interfinancial year clearance sale is on now. Stock must go. Here's John Cougar Mellencamp, the 80s lunch, West Coast 7xs.

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Let's go. 7XS, we're the home of Jam Nation. Jonesy and Amanda return from 4 this afternoon. It is the 80s lunch. A pair of Phils, Collins and Bailey, and Janet Jackson before 1. First, it's U2 from Joshua Tree. 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
1: Good afternoon, I'm Judy Augustine. Labor has urged the state government not to proceed with the sale of Wilkinson's Point to NBL owner Larry Kesselman, claiming Tasmanians could be on the losing end of the deal. The site is earmarked for a $500 million development, but Labor leader Josh Willey says there's the risk Tasmanians could lose out if rezoning increases its value.
2: You've said that negotiations with the LK Group will include potential rezoning of the land. That could hand a billionaire a windfall worth tens of millions of dollars without any open market process and without Tasmanian taxpayers receiving the benefit.
1: Mr. Rockcliffe would not rule out the sale, which he said would encourage development.
3: I've been in this place for almost 24 years and nothing has happened with that site. All right? Nothing. Zero. Over successive governments.
1: The Prime Minister has announced reforms to the federal government tax changes. It'll result in the income threshold for the 50% active asset discount being raised by $8 million. Anthony Albanese says the reform will benefit plenty of Aussies.
4: It's not easy. The easy thing to do is to sit back, pretend that everything's all okay. What we are doing here is delivering real change, and it's real change in the interests of the nation.
1: Seven Tasmanian private schools have been forced to repay federal disability funding following a crackdown on the use of funds. News Corp reports the Northwest Christian School, John Calvin School, Hilliard Christian School, Eastside Lutheran College, St. Teresa's Catholic School, Emmanuel Christian School and Sacred Heart Catholic School were ordered to hand back a combined $309,000 over the past 4 years. Some of the schools weren't able to provide enough evidence that the guidelines of the schemes had been met, but some say they're hampered by its complexity and the changing needs of their students. Rising demand for workers in the construction and industrial sectors has led to an increase in job ads here in Tasmania last month. The state was the only one to record growth in May, according to the latest SEEK employment report. Local numbers also boosted by an 8% jump in education and training positions. And the Launceston City Council will shortly consider a rates rise of 4.9% at a special meeting. Council officers have said the rise is needed to maintain service levels and sustainably fund the council's planned programs. Fees and charges have already increased by 5% for the 2026-27 period that was approved last month.
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1: Sport news now, and Australia has thumped Bangladesh by 9 wickets at the Women's T20 World Cup. A dominant bowling display left the Aussies chasing just 78 for victory, reaching the target in the 9th over. Kim Garth says they had Bangladesh on the ropes.
5: I think generally just how we bowled. I think every bowler that came into the attack was on it from ball one.
1: Meanwhile, the Hockey Roos have defeated Germany 2-0 to open their Europe Pro League campaign. And Tom Liberatore is expected to return to the Bulldogs this Sunday. He hasn't played since round 6 due to a concussion and knee issue, but he's tipped to lace up the boots against St Kilda this weekend. That's the latest in news and sport. I'm Judy Augustine.
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9: A mix of cloud bringing rain for the West Coast today, working our way towards the top of 16 this afternoon. Bit of cloud around again tomorrow, bringing those showers up to 20 mil and maxing at 13. We've got showers across the weekend, Saturday morning, and a couple of mil there with 11 degrees, and showers 11 degrees for your Sunday. Now you're up to date. West Coast 7XS.
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1: 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The Oils before two. 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Sheryl Crow. 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

0: It's your Winter Escape Station, West Coast 7XS, and Darwin Footy Association action on Saturday for round 10. And the Queenstown Crows will be on the road heading to the Wivenhoe Recreation Ground to take on the reigning premier, South Burnie. Other matches, Yolla and Caprona at Yolla, and Somerset are currently lying on top of the table, meeting Ridgely at the Langley Park at Somerset. And Yeoman have the bye. All those matches from 2 o'clock. Here's Cheryl Crow, West Coast 7XS.
1: Either. This is LA. All I wanna do is have a little fun.

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It's your 10K cash track station, West Coast 7XS, booking away towards News Update at 2. Then Giovanna, who has the two ups at 2. John Farnham's in there. Couple from Billy. Enjoy your afternoon. Here's Boy Meets Girl, West Coast 7XS.

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1: Good afternoon, I'm Judy Augustine. Questions have been raised about the potential health impacts of a new data centre in the state's north. Independent member for Bass George Razzay asked if any health assessments had been commissioned into the proposed centre by Firmus at St Leonard's.
2: Communities located near large-scale data centres have raised concern about persistent noise from cooling infrastructures, emission from backup diesel generators, increased industrial activity and broader impact on health and quality of life.
1: Resources Minister Felix Ellis said the facility had already gone through appropriate planning processes before a permit was issued in 2025.
3: It's important to note as well that Firmus has actually been operating at St Leonard's, a facility for the last 6 years already. So it's certainly one that's well understood.
1: Tasmania has bucked the national trend as the only state to record an increase in job ads during the month of May. The latest data from SEEK shows growth of 0.8%, where all other regions registered a decline. The positive trend is said to be the result of rising demand for local workers within the construction and industrial sectors, as well as a recent jump in job ads for positions in education and training. The federal government has tweaked its capital gains tax and negative gearing reforms. Labor's 50% extra discount for small businesses will now extend to firms with an annual turnover of up to $10 million. Vodafone services are coming back online after an outage this morning. Users right across the country were impacted, but the telco says it's isolated and it's now resolved the problem. Those wanting to reduce the risk of Alzheimer's might want to get a good night's rest. Researchers from Edith Cowan University have found a crucial link between genetics, sleep and Alzheimer's. They looked at a particular gene that clears proteins associated with Alzheimer's overnight and found shorter sleep leads to faster grey matter loss. And Speak Up Stay Chatty's short stay is tomorrow. Tasmanians are encouraged to brave the cold and brave those often difficult conversations about mental health. Charity founder Mitch McPherson says this year's focus is on creating spaces where people feel safe to open up.
4: Is someone in your world struggling, going through a tough time? Reach out to them. Find a space that's comfortable, that's warm, that's open, that you can be silent with and trustworthy with and engage in a conversation about mental health to help them get the words out. It's all about getting the words out this year and engaging in those conversations together.
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1: Sport news now, and pressure continues to mount on Cristiano Ronaldo after another goalless appearance for Portugal. The side could only muster a 1-1 draw with Congo in their opening match this morning, sparking calls from some for the veteran striker to step aside or at least be substituted in tight matches. But head coach Roberto Martinez has rejected those calls.
5: The experience of Cristiano in the box is important. The way that he attracts defenders is important. The way that we can use the space is important. And every player has a responsibility or a piece of quality on the pitch. And clearly, when you look for goals, you need to have Cristiano on the pitch.
1: And two former jack jumpers have been confirmed to represent Australia at the upcoming Commonwealth Games in Glasgow. Sam McDaniel and Jared Bairstow named in the 3x3 men's side. Cairns NBL coach Adam Ford as their head coach. That's the latest in news and sport. I'm Judy Augustine.
6: In 2026, MMG Rosebery is celebrating 90 years of continuous operation. 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
7: Showers continuing for the rest of your Thursday. Tomorrow, cloudy with a high chance of showers, reaching a top of 12. And on Saturday, partly cloudy, chance of showers in the morning and a top of 11. You're up to date on 7XS.
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It's Billy Joel with Big Shot from 1978, a big hit by Billy from his album 52nd Street. You are on the home of better music, more of it. This is Giovanna Simpson with you on your Thursday. One more sleep and it's going to be Friday, which means it's going to be closer to the weekend. And it is the best hour in the day, of course. It is the Two Opposite Two, where we play two of your favourite songs from your favourite artists. We've heard from Johnny Farnham before. Going to play two very shortly from Black Box, including Fantasy. But right now, let's play another Billy Joel song for you. This one appeared on his Greatest Hits Volume 1 and 2 album. It's called You're Only Human. Let's play that for you now.

0: 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Stay right where you are and we'll prove it.
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0: 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Or should that be Two Ups? 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It's the Two Ups at Two. 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

And music more of it, that is Joe Jackson, that song from 1978. It was actually re-released the following year as well, where it gained a bit more popularity as well. It is the Two Ups at Two. Hope you're having a fantastic afternoon. Now, you can head to our website right now, 7xs.com.au. Enter your details to go in the draw to win week 3 of the Winter Escapes package. Now, you've only got till tomorrow because the winner's going to be announced after 1 p.m. for Prize Giving Friday. So get online, enter all your details. You can treat yourself to 2 nights at the Old Woolstore Apartment Hotel, your home away from home in Hobart. It's a 2-bedroom apartment. They've got on-site car parking as well as part of the package and breakfast. And I can guarantee you the breakfast there is good. It's ideal for families. It's got the rooms are quite big. Also got full kitchen, laundry, living and dining and flexible bedding options for the family or friends or whoever you're going to take along. It's all thanks to Bernie Ford. It's their end of financial year clearance sale. It's on now and all stock must go. We have got 2 coming up from Pearl Jam, including Better Man. But right now, let's do another Joe Jackson song. This one was all written about the excitement of a night out in New York City back in 1982 and Steppin' Out.

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some more of it. That is America, A Horse With No Name, a classic song from America from 1971. Actually got certified gold in the March of 1972 as well. There you go. We've got all the latest news, sport and weather coming up for you very shortly. Don't forget, you can keep updated on our websites as well for all the latest local and national news. And also while you're there, check out all the community events that we have got coming up in your area. There is so much going on at the moment. It's crazy. It's a busy time. Who said winter keeps us indoors? I don't think anyone did. And of course, there's lots of solstice swimming going on this weekend as well. There's events everywhere. So if you're brave enough to take the plunge, which I'm going to do on Sunday, I'm pretty excited about it, but then make sure you go to a solstice event in your area. Stay with us though. After news, sport and weather, I'll chat to you about some of the big events that happened back on this day in history. But to get us there, let's do another America song, this one from 1982 from the Ground album. And it is, of course, You Can Do Magic, a great song by the band. That's coming up next for you.

0: 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When you see the flashing lights, slow down. 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Some things are worth waiting for. 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
11: Good afternoon, I'm Judy Augustine. A teenage boy accused of killing Brisbane businessman and the CEO of Universal has been committed to stand trial. It's alleged the then 15-year-old, known to Greg Josephson, stabbed him at a house party where dozens of teenagers were attending a gathering. The matter now due to go to trial in the Queensland Supreme Court. Labor has urged the state government not to proceed with the sale of Wilkinson's Point to NBL owner Larry Kesselman, claiming Tasmanians could be on the losing end of the deal. The site is earmarked for a $500 million development, but Labor leader Josh Willey says there's the risk Tasmanians could lose out if rezoning increases its value.
12: You've said that negotiations with the LK Group will include potential rezoning of the land. That could hand a billionaire a windfall worth tens of millions of dollars without any open market process and without Tasmanian taxpayers receiving the benefit.
11: Premier Jeremy Rockliffe did not rule out the sale. He said it would encourage development.
13: I've been in this place for almost 24 years and nothing has happened with that site. All right? Nothing. Zero. Over successive governments.
11: Vodafone says an earlier outage has been resolved. Thousands of customers experienced network issues this morning caused by an outage at one of the telco's network hubs. Services are now progressively being restored. Tasmanian restaurants are being given an incentive to help slow the spread of a highly invasive species. Long-spined sea urchins have been rapidly reproducing in Tasmanian waters. They're a problem because they strip marine ecosystems of kelp and seaweed. Until June 30, businesses can receive up to $500 for putting the pest on the menu. It's hoped the move will create a greater appetite for urchin. Week two of Dark Mofo kicks off today with organisers promising another big week of art, music and performance. US thrash metal band Power Trip will be playing at the Odeon tonight before Kelly Moran's performances at Alta tomorrow. And on Sunday, a new library with a collection of rare books and manuscripts will be unveiled at Mona. Festivities will finish off with the burning on Sunday evening and the nude solstice swim on Monday. And tomorrow is Speak Up Stay Chatty's Shorts Day, with locals encouraged to brave the cold in a pair of shorts and brave the sometimes tricky conversations about mental health. Charity founder Mitch McPherson says this year's focus is on creating spaces where people feel safe to open up.
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11: Sport news now in Colombia has beaten Uzbekistan 3-1 in the final match of today's World Cup action. England downed Croatia 4-2. Ghana beat Panama 1-0, while Portugal and Congo played out a one-all draw. Meanwhile, Portugal head coach Roberto Martinez has defended his star striker Cristiano Ronaldo amid questions around whether he should be substituted in tight matches. Ronaldo again coming away goalless, but Martinez has rejected the concerns.
4: Makes no sense to get the best goal scorer in world football out in a game that you need goals.
11: And in the AFL, Tom Liberatore is expected to return for the Bulldogs this Sunday. He hasn't played since round six due to a concussion and a knee issue, but he's tipped to lace up the boots against St Kilda this weekend. That's the latest in news and sport. I'm Judy Augustine.
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15: An overnight of 12 in both Rosebery and Zeehan this evening. Queenstown, currently showers are continuing with an overnight of 12. Tomorrow, high chance of showers reaching a top of 17. And on Friday, cloudy, high chance of showers and a top of 12. You are up to date on 7XS.
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bit of music more of it. Murray Head there, One Night in Bangkok. Let's have a look at some of the events that happened back on this day in history. Dick Smith became the first person to cross Australia in a hot air balloon when he landed in northern New South Wales back in 1993. Tiger Woods also won the 100th US Open and broke several golfing records, if you can remember, 26 years ago in the year 2000. The Fast and the Furious, starring Paul Walker, Vin Diesel and Michelle Rodriguez, premiered in LA back in 2001. Doesn't seem that long ago. Peter Allen, the Australian singer, sadly passed away back on this day in 1992. And Amelia Earhart, the US aviator, became the first woman to fly across the Atlantic Ocean in 1928. If you're having a birthday today, we hope you're having a good one. You are celebrating with Blake Shelton, the US country singer, turning the big 5-0 today. Happy birthday to you, Blake. Who else is having a birthday? Let's have a look. Isabella Rossellini is turning 74 today. She's a bit of a legend. And also celebrating, Sir Paul McCartney is turning 84 today. Some big birthdays all around, but we hope you are having a good one. Stay with us. We have got some Adele, Someone Like You, coming up for you next.

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Better Music, More of It. It is the Village People YMCA from 1972. So remains very popular at dance parties, I can tell you, because everyone does the hand movements, don't they, to the Y, the M, the C, then the A. And I'm sure there was a few of you that did it as well. Now, speaking of celebrating, I'm not sure if we were, but anyway, the West Coast is preparing to glow up once again. Starting from today, you can illuminate your winter at Light Up the West. Now, it's a unique event, captures the magic of light, history and the adventurous spirit of our people right here on the West in the depths of a Tassie winter. So come out in the dark, be drawn into the light. It's happening across Drawn, Zine and Rosemary, and you can experience the joy of getting lost from today right through to Sunday the 21st across the Wild West Coast. There is lots going on. If you want to find out more, go to westcoasttas.com. Light up the West. Find out what's happening in your area. Stay with us. We've got some Guns N' Roses coming up for you shortly, but right now it's Faith No More with Easy.

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It's Van Morrison's Brown Eyed Girl. That song came number 10 on the Billboard Hottest 100 as well, and a great song from Van Morrison. Now, don't forget, head on to our website right now. Enter details to go in the draw to win week 3 of the Winter Escapes. You've only got until the 19th, so until tomorrow. The prize will be announced after 1 p.m. tomorrow. So get on there right now and pop in your bid. You can get 2 nights at the Old Worcester Apartment Hotel, your home away from home in Hobart. It's a 2-bedroom apartment with on-site parking and breakfast, an ideal spot for families as well. There's some terms and conditions, but you can check that out on the website too. So get on there, enter your details for your chance to win at week 3. All thanks to Bernie Ford. End of financial year clearance sale is on now and all stock must go. That is it for me today. I am going to sign out for your afternoon, but don't go anywhere. We've got the Proclaimers coming up for you next. Then we'll play a bit of Status Quo. After news, sport and weather, we will throw it over to Jam Nation as well. So stick around, and I'll be back with you tomorrow from 2 o'clock.

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0: Hello there, it's Jones and Amanda driving you home this Thursday, the 18th of June.
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0: Fast Five. Five questions. Can you go all the way and answer all five questions correctly? If you do that, Amanda will say...
5: If you get question five right, you get an unlimited 12-month Amaysim plan.
0: Doug is in Ivanhoe.
5: Hi, Doug.
6: Hey, Jonesy and Amanda. How are you?
5: Very well.
0: Doug, you have a great voice. Listen to that.
5: Can you do can you give us a bit of a, like a, maybe a weather or a time call, a bit of radio biz?
6: The current temperature is a balmy 18 degrees and we're looking at a top of 25.
0: Oh, okay, I think that's
5: wow,
0: enough.
5: Wow, Doug.
0: Doug. Thank you. Doug, I just think...
5: Jonesy's threatened and rightly
0: stick to the
5: so.
0: Questions, mate.
5: Do you do a job that involves having a lovely voice?
6: No, I don't. I don't. I often get told I've got a good face for radio, but not a great voice.
5: Wow, Doug, please, anytime you want to come and do the weather, back announce anything, you let me know. Here's question one for you, Doug. Jones,
0: I'll give Amanda your phone number if you want.
5: Here's question one. Matilda star Mary Fowler is dating which NRL player? She was there at the game last night.
6: Mm-hmm. Blues supporter, so that would be Nathan Cleary.
5: Oh, yes, right, and okay. she was consoling him at the end of the game.
0: I know. What happened there? Did we forget to come out of the second half?
5: I don't think she said that.
0: Did you? So there's first half, you play.
5: That's the good thing, though, about having a partner who is a sports person, because they would understand
0: that. They would understand
5: feel,
0: that, yeah.
5: Rather than saying, don't worry, no one saw.
0: Let's play Siri Sings, Doug. Siri
5: Sings. We don't have to get you to sing, unfortunately, here, Doug. You have to tell us what song Siri is singing. Here we go.
7: Huggin' and a kissin', dancing and a lovin'. Wearing next to nothing cause it's hot as an oven. The whole shack shimmies. Ooh. Yeah, the whole shack shimmies.
5: Do you know the song, Doug?
6: That would be Love Shack.
0: Yeah.
5: I think Siri was cracking on to you.
0: Question three for you, Doug. Egyptian goalkeeper Ezem El Hadri holds the record as the oldest player to appear in the in a men's FIFA World Cup. How old was he? This is multiple choice, by the way. Was he A, 35 years, I mean A, 45 years of age, B, 35 years of age, or C, 85 years of age?
6: I'm going to go with A, 45.
5: He was 45.
0: That's pretty good.
5: This was in 2018, a tournament in Russia. Doesn't it seem extraordinary that that's the oldest goalie ever and that he's only 45? Question number four for you. The 90s digital pet needed to be fed, cleaned and kept alive. What was it called?
6: I lost my first ever one, a Tamagotchi.
5: It was a Tamagotchi. See, Doug, I'm going to have to drop you. You're a killer.
0: Doug, you're up to question number five. You can go away, Doug, and just delight middle-aged ladies on your own time.
5: Now you think I'm middle-aged. That's flattering. You once said to me, you think you're going to live to 120. Good on you.
0: When you were 40, I said middle-aged ladies, and I said, and you said,
5: yeah. Anyway, do you? Well, the point of is here. There's nothing at jeopardy. Do you want to just hang on while we play some songs and come back?
0: Well, one song,
6: sure.
5: Okay,
0: but you could take on Doug if you'd like. 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
2: Fast Five.
4: The mellifluous Doug from Ivanhoe is still on the line.
0: Let's not go too much, you know.
4: Are you still there, Doug?
5: Yes, I am.
0: Yeah, well, I think you're bunging that voice on a bit now. Really.
4: Would it kill you, Jonesy, to bung on a voice?
0: At my signal, unleash.
4: Can
0: hell.
4: You say that? At my signal, unleash. I'll do that, Doug.
5: Oh, on my signal, unleash hell.
0: Yeah.
4: Wow.
0: What about this? No one would have believed in the last part of the 20th century.
4: No, we're taunting you now. Well, Doug, you've arrived here at question number 5, and here is the question. This is where you win all the prizes. Well, conditions apply.
0: I'm on your side, Doug.
4: What's the name of the master villain served by the minions in the Despicable Me franchise?
5: Gru.
4: No, Doug was all the way Doug.
0: All the way Doug.
4: Congratulations, Doug.
0: Doug, congratulations. Indeed, you've won the Jam Pack, an unlimited 12-month Amazing plan. 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I've already taken the liberty of putting Amanda's phone number so you can call her at all times.
4: And just read the phone book to me. I'll be more than happy, Doug.
0: Good on you, Doug.
5: Thank you so much, guys. Appreciate it.
4: Thank you, Doug.
0: Caring about your business. It'll be back again tomorrow if you'd like to play the Fast Five, jonesyandamanda.com.au.
4: A lot of things coming up, including something I saw about etiquette on an aeroplane. This woman is suggesting that only old people do it, meaning people my age.
0: Mm-hmm.
4: I want to know if that's
0: Mile
4: true.
0: Mile High Club?
4: No. I want to know if it's true.
0: It's
4: not about the drinks trolley either.
0: Okay. I'm intrigued. That's coming up. It's Jonesy and Amanda driving you home for Jam Nation.
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7: A coronial inquest into the deaths of 6 children at a Tasmanian primary school may not begin until more than 5 years after their deaths.
6: To around the island state.
8: Time could be running out for Tasmania's greyhound racing industry as the state's upper house debates legislation to ban the sport.
6: And beyond.
8: NASA says it'll need to land on the moon at least 21 more times to lay the groundwork for its $20 billion moon base.
6: If there's news you need to know, you'll hear it 7 days a week on West Coast 7XS.
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0: Jonesy Demander across Australia driving you home. Good afternoon to you.
1: You know, you really have to feel for anyone who travels with children who have social media. Because wherever you go, particularly as a mother, you will be filmed and your children will upload it and say, oh, look at my mother doing this stupid thing. Case in point, there's a woman on an aeroplane. She doesn't know she's being filmed. Her daughter's next to her.
0: Mm.
1: And she says, does anyone else's mother intently watch the flight attendant's safety demonstration so they don't feel bad that no one is watching? And so she's filmed herself sniggering as her mother's paying attention to the flight attendant. I think I do that.
0: I do that.
1: I do that because I want to be polite and I don't want them to think they're talking into the ether.
0: Yeah, I'm not one of those dismissive types. I'll always look and... But I'm not going to be like a creep and just like look at them.
1: That's not creepy.
0: No, but you get
1: lots of people who just stay on their iPad or people who just look at the book or look out the window
0: or close their eyes.
1: I would never do that.
0: Some people go out of their way to make it look like they have no interest whatsoever. Big yawns and stretches.
2: Heard it.
0: You know, what's going to happen to that person when the plane goes down at a fiery ball?
1: Well, I think most people these days have flown. Most people, I would imagine, know the rules, but legally they have to tell you.
0: Still.
1: And you know, that's right. You have to know.
0: I'm a bit Jason Bourne on it. I go, okay, there's the exit there.
1: Do you?
0: That guy could be a terrorist. I don't know about him.
1: I worked with a cameraman who flew a gazillion times, but he said the one thing he holds on to is he counts how many seats he is to the exit in case the cabin is filled with smoke. He counts how many seats to get to the exit. He said, you'll always do that.
0: Mm. Mm.
1: I worked with another sound recordist who every time a warm towel came around, he'd rub it in his armpits. That wasn't so good.
0: It's always a sound recordist, isn't it? It's just interesting, though.
1: I wonder how many people, and is it generational? Like this girl says, does anyone else's mother do this? Is it a thing that people of our generation do and the younger generation don't?
0: Yes.
1: You think?
0: Yes. Yeah. Jemai Rai.
3: Yeah, I have to say, I don't really.
0: No.
1: Don't you? You don't feel embarrassed that you're not making eye contact with them when they're doing it?
0: No, you don't have to make eye contact.
1: Well, you kind of do.
0: No, you just look.
1: That's eye contact, isn't it?
3: I've seen it a lot, so, you know.
1: She must will you, the flight attendant, she or he, must will you to go up in a fiery ball.
0: Well, it's a bit of a performative thing. I don't like those flights. Remember when Virgin first started and they do a singing
1: thing? And you
0: thing?
1: Had to turn to the person next to you and go, woohoo.
0: Oh, you go, okay.
1: Check your dental charts.
0: I'm not a clap. I'm not a clap.
1: No.
0: Unless the plane almost crashes.
1: That was too
0: much. You have
1: a
0: miracle on the Hudson situation. Then I'm clapping the pilot.
1: Yeah.
0: And I can say that because the old man's a pilot. My sister was a pilot. Or my sister's a pilot. The old man was a pilot. Yeah. So I can understand that, but outside of that,
1: I don't like audience participation, but I will politely watch.
0: Well, what's the etiquette of that?
1: Let's ask.
0: Okay, maybe we should put it to...
1: A whip poll?
0: No.
1: Pub test?
0: No. Jam etiquette.
1: We haven't done this for a while.
0: No, it's been some time.
1: We'd like you to resolve the etiquette. Not resolve it, but just tell us what you think.
0: Yeah, it'd be great.
1: Eyeballing the flight attendant during the in-flight safety announcement.
0: What, are you in jail? Are you eyeballing me, boy?
1: Do you pay attention out of politeness when they take you through the safety features?
0: That's a yes from me.
1: And a yes from me and a no from mean old Ryan.
0: From Jemai Ryan. It's Jonesy Demander driving you home for Jam Nation.
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0: okay.
1: Fascinating.
0: It is. And also, where now are the dobbers? Where are the dobbers on Epstein Island? The limo drivers, the people who booked the travel, the people who trafficked the billionaires who were there, who saw it all.
1: And you might get like Johnny, not so much a billionaire, and he was complicit in the whole thing.
0: Absolutely, but where are the dobbers? Where are the big high-up dobbers or whistleblowers? And dobber is such a schoolyard term. Mm-hmm. As Anita said, these tropes that we learn as kids, a dobber, dobber, don't dob anybody, is that kind of serving us now that we're adults? Should we still have that ethos?
1: And do we
0: teach our kids don't dob? Do we still do that or not?
1: Well, firstly, I'd say listen to Double A Chattery. It drops today. But also, secondly, I think in the topic spider, as we call it in radio.
0: I've never heard it called a topic spider.
1: Have you heard the topic spider? So you've got the body of the spider.
0: I've heard the topic tree. The tree of discussion.
1: No, that's the tree of care.
0: Sorry, my mistake.
1: Topic spider. There's the body of the spider.
0: Can I spray it with more tea?
1: And there's all the legs.
0: This is worth discussing.
1: Definitely. I think it's pub test.
0: All right, well, we'll get to that next.
1: It's Jonesy and Amanda driving you home for Jam Nation.
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13: 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And HR nervous. 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

0: Hello there, it's Jonesy Demander. When there's big issues to discuss, it is Friday Junior after all. We get down to the Jonesy Demander Arms for the pub test.
1: The pub test.
2: Pub test.
1: Does not pass the pub test.
2: Pub test.
1: Pub test. Does it pass the pub test?
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3: Yeah, the pub test.
4: Doesn't pass the sniff test.
1: Stop it. It's not helpful.
0: Dak drops today.
5: Double A chattery, as it's known in the biz.
0: It's about the anti-dobbing culture in Australia. Your friend Anina McGregor, who is also a forensic psychologist.
5: But she's Canadian and she had never encountered that before. And we were discussing the history of dobbing, and I'm wondering whether the nature of dobbing has changed in light of us telling our children these days, if someone hurts you, if you see someone being hurt, if you see something inappropriate, you have to tell.
0: Yeah.
5: Whereas years ago, I asked all the girls in the team here at school, what were you called if you're a dobber? And they said this.
6: Dibber dobbers wear nappies.
7: Snitches get stitches. Dibber dobber Cindy, you're in kindy.
5: So we used to be taught that, and now are we telling our kids otherwise? As Anita said, the culture of dobbing when you're in the adult world may be not appropriate anymore, but are we still teaching our kids not to be dobbers?
0: Yeah, so I don't do it. I just, unless it's something really bad.
5: Well, what do you define as really bad?
0: Like if someone committed a murder. So I said to my kids, if any of you kids committed a murder, I wouldn't. There's support
5: a lot of,
0: you on that.
5: But there's a lot of shades of grey between...
0: I know, but if they... Okay, so it was a Conair type murder by accident in a bar because some guys are picking on the dude, then fair enough.
5: But if your child's at school and is being bullied, should they dob? We would all say yes. So are we still a culture of non-dobbers or
0: not? Am I right? We'll get a generational view on this.
8: I'm not really a dobber, but I think it does depend on what you're dobbing...
5: If you saw someone being hurt.
8: Yeah, that's right. You'd want to say something.
5: If you saw someone's sandwich as a kid being taken from a bag.
8: Yeah. You'd say something.
5: Would you say something?
8: Yeah, I think because that's a bit outrageous. But if I just saw like Jonesy picking his nose or something, I wouldn't go, oh, Amanda, Jonesy's picking his nose.
5: Oh, as if I didn't know.
0: Hang on.
5: As if I haven't seen it.
0: So we know what the parameters are.
5: So let's put it like this. Dobbing, does it pass the pub test? Are you still taught not to dob?
0: Yeah, and we're talking about like minor things.
5: Well, not necessarily.
0: Really?
5: Well, I think we can all assume. We can all assume.
0: For argument's
5: sake, if you see someone getting onto a plane with a whole lot of wires in a backpack.
0: So your boys turn into the Menendez twins. Are you ratting them out?
5: Well, I'm dead if they are.
0: Okay, well, forget the
5: Menendez. No, big or small. Right. Are kids still taught not to dob? Does dobbing pass the pub test or not?
0: It's Jonesy Demander driving you home for Jam Nation.
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2: Hi, I'm Sally Pearson. Australia has thumped Bangladesh by 9 wickets at the Women's T20 World Cup in Headingley. A dominant bowling display left the Aussies chasing just 78 for victory, reaching the target in the 9th over. Kim Garth says they had Bangladesh on the ropes.
3: I think every bowler that came into the attack was on it from ball one.
2: The Hockey Roos have defeated Germany 2-0 to open their Europe Pro League campaign. And the round of 16 continues at the Berlin Tennis Open. Alina Svitolina takes on Eva Lees and Madison Keys takes on Carolina Muchova.
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1: We often think that the new names are so crazy than babies, like Absidy, A, B, C, D, E, and Ladasha with a dash in the middle. But by and large, the new names are quite conservative. These are the top 10 baby names in Australia right now. Oliver.
2: Yep.
1: Noah. Theodore, yep. Henry, and Leo. The top 10 girl, the top few girls' names, Charlotte, Amelia, Isla, Olivia, Mia, Hazel.
2: Mm-hmm.
1: So they're kind of old-fashioned.
0: Nice names.
1: Nice names. I've got a list in front of me here of baby names from 1918.
0: Oh, there'd be a lot of Irmas.
1: Oh, did you think?
0: Mavises.
1: No, not 1918. Ida. Maybe, but there's some unusual ones as well. Let's have a listen, look at some of them. For this is for a girl. There are 11 girls in 1918 who are called Chlorine.
0: Oh, really? You
1: pop them in the pool, get them to swim around.
0: Chlorine.
1: There were 14 boys called Bland.
0: Yeah.
1: You're saying that's fair enough, calling your son Bland?
0: It was a different time. You know, 1918, we just came out of the war, heading into a pandemic.
1: But you don't hear of anyone now called Bland. What about 61 girls in that year were called Gaynell. G-A-Y-N-E-L-L.
0: Mm-hmm.
1: Bilbo. There are 11 boys called Bilbo Baggins.
0: Yep. So is this in the world?
1: Probably, I don't know.
0: So 11 boys in 1918.
1: On the official list of this place where I've found this.
0: Yep, because the worldwide population.
1: No, I don't think it was the whole world. I don't think the children in India were called this.
0: There were 11 Bilbos.
1: Know. Yeah. Well,
0: because the world population in 1918 would have been.
1: Okay. Look, it was on 1 this billion list people. That I have seen, probably from a small, maybe from a small precinct, because they didn't have national registers in those days, okay? Happy? If I continue?
0: Sure.
1: There's 139 boys called Gaylord. What about this? 10 boys called Normal. Not Norman. Normal.
0: Normal.
1: M-O-R-M-A-L. 6 girls called Vanilla.
0: Yeah. I knew a girl like that once.
1: Oh, come on.
0: She was anything but.
1: Gosh, you're a creep.
0: I'm just saying.
1: And there were 7 boys called Carless.
0: Well.
1: Not careless, Carless.
0: Yeah.
1: Well, thank you for enjoying the journey with me, Brendan. Is this worldwide? Then you make some old man creep joke. Let's all move on.
0: So jazzed.
1: Jazzed wasn't one of them.
0: Well.
1: Well, coming up next.
0: I can tell you about her.
1: I'm going to put to bed definitively something about the toilet.
0: Okay.
1: I don't want to tell you any more in case you poo-poo it.
0: That's coming up. It's Jonesy and Amanda driving you home for Jam Nation.
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4: 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What about Shannon Knoll? 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Only 1 week until the grand reopening. 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

0: anatomy. Mate, you're going to be a toothbrush. You're going to be a hairbrush.
1: What am I? Mate. You're going to be a horse brush. Yay, what am I? What am I? So don't fixate on closing the lid.
0: Don't worry about it.
1: But if you are fixating on any of it, clean your toilet bowl more often.
0: You should be the face of toilet brushes.
1: Yes, please, Brendan. I'd love that.
0: There could be a deal. Instagram is here. We gave away $1,000 yesterday. Can it be happening for you? It's Jonesy and Amanda driving you home for Jam Nation.
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0: Amanda's. 10 questions, 60 seconds on the clock. You can pass if you don't know an answer. We'll come back to that question if time permits. You know the question's right. You win $1,000. This happened yesterday.
4: Jeff got $1,000. He then had to make a decision. Did he want to risk that to double his money? There's a bonus question. It's worth $2,000, but it's double or nothing.
0: He chose wisely.
4: And he racked off.
0: What's Jeff doing now?
4: I know he lives rent-free in your head, Brendan.
0: No, I just wonder if it would it kill him to call from time to time. We can move on, though, to Sharon. Hello, Sharon.
5: Yay. Hello, Jonesy and Amanda. How are you?
0: Yay to you, Sharon.
4: Hi, Sharon. It's your turn to step
0: Forget
4: up
0: Jeff
4: to the plate.
0: And his largesse.
4: It's up to you now, Sharon. Let's see what we can do. 10 questions, 60 seconds. If you're not sure, please say pass. We might have time to come back.
5: Thank you. Let's
4: Sharon, good luck. Here we go. Here comes question number one. Who won the State of Origin last night?
5: Oh, gosh, this is terrible. I don't know. Pass.
4: Question two. Which colour cat is said to be bad luck?
5: Black.
4: Question three. Cadbury is famous for making what?
5: Chocolate.
4: Question four. Say hello to my little friend is a quote from which movie?
5: Oh, Austin Powers?
4: Oh, no, that's a good guess. It was Scarface.
0: Oh, baby.
5: No worries.
4: Queensland
0: well,
4: won
0: on,
4: the
0: don't
4: state
0: wrap
4: of,
0: us up.
4: Queensland Sharon. Won the State of Origin, Sharon. You have to go into the world knowing that information.
5: Yeah, thank you.
4: But thank you for playing, Sharon.
0: It's okay, Sharon. You haven't embarrassed yourself in any way.
5: Thank you very much.
4: Thank you for playing.
0: Carry on. It'll be back again tomorrow. If you'd like to play, jonesydemanda.com.au. It's as simple as that. It's Jonesy and Amanda driving you home for Jam Nation.
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8: 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If it's important to the West Coast, you'll hear about it right here. The West Coast Weather Report, each morning with Andrew Roberts for breakfast on 7XS.

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4: A coronial inquest into the deaths of six children at a Tasmanian primary school may not begin until more than 5 years after their deaths.
3: To around the island state.
5: Time could be running out for Tasmania's greyhound racing industry as the state's upper house debates legislation to ban the sport.
3: And beyond.
5: NASA says it'll need to land on the moon at least 21 more times to lay the groundwork for its $20 billion moon base.
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11: Christian O'Connell Show. Welcome back to the show. Pat, how are you?
12: Oh, it's so good to be back. Hello, everyone.
11: So much lurky going around at the moment. You have the throat thing and the fever.
12: The throat, just a shocking throat. 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
11: This is what I love about you, Pat. You come straight back into it. Ticking off brands, making friends in a first 1 minute of radio action. Goals, goals, goals.
12: That's it.
11: Guys, listen, I'm here doing the show, but you have to understand today is a really tough day for me because England are playing in a World Cup.
13: You've got one eye looking at me.
11: I've got no eyes looking at you, mate. I'm just constantly up at that screen because, you know, I'm bracing myself for misery and pain, guys. Oh. I should be optimistic. I'm an optimistic person until it comes to being an England soccer fan because you've got to understand the history. So we last won the World Cup exactly 60 years ago. So it's been 60 years of pain.
13: It's a long time.
11: And so the first World Cup I remember watching, I was 9 years old. That was the 1982 World Cup. Spain hosted it. And as a young soccer fan, I remember still watching our opening game against France. And Brian Robson, my football hero growing up, scored in the first 30 seconds. I remember screaming in this tiny living room, running around the front row. My dad sat in the chair. He was screaming as well, but still sat down. That's how English people manage their emotions. Seated joy. And England in that World Cup, we did really well. We were unbeaten in 5 games and we still crashed out. Oh. That's where the pain started for me at the age of 9. That actually this World Cup isn't entirely fair and it's a very hard couple of weeks for any England fan.
12: Well, you might be about to score your first goal.
11: Harry Kane's got a penalty.
13: Oh.
11: I'm quite surprised because I'm worried about this game for one big reason. All the referees are French. And you think you have a problem with the English. Getting a cue behind the French and Germans. So, yeah, live right now, a penalty in the first couple of minutes.
13: Hey, that's perfect.
11: Please, please, please let this be a goal. If this doesn't go in, it sets the kind of tone for the tournament.
12: No, don't be like that.
11: I'm going to play a song. I can't even bear to watch it, guys.
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0: Christian O'Connell Show. Every Thursday on the show, we do Small Thing, Big Joy. I've got a brand new Small Thing, Big Joy. It's all of you who texted me going, he missed a penalty. He missed a penalty. I'm going to print those off and frame them. He did. He missed a penalty with one of those stupid staggered run-ups again and then had to take it again. Took about a pressure shot. Oh, my God. But now it is 1-0 to England at the World Cup, but still a long way to go. I told you he'd missed that penalty.
1: You did, actually. You did.
0: Just been here too many times. 60 years of hurt. All right, let's now cross live. This pub that we've been talking about the last 2 weeks, the Criterion Pub in Helidon, up in Queensland, is the pub that we are renovating at the moment. Well over $300,000 going into this amazing reno. Lots of people working really, really hard. Lots of tradies. We've got termite inspectors, sign writers. A lot of them giving up their time for free as well. And they're really up against it. We're up there next Friday for the grand reopening. Since you've been away, Pats, we've booked Shannon Knoll.
2: Oh, I was looking at that online. Yes. And I was off. So exciting.
0: I know, yeah. He's also going to cover horses as well.
2: Oh, brilliant.
0: Yep, so Shannon Knoll is locked in. So intern Pete travelled up yesterday. He's live at the pub right now where, because of the result of State of Origin, no work has been done. I don't hear any hammers, saws or chisels. It's just Pete there.
3: Literally, it is just me, and I think the cafe's about to open up as well. Everyone, I can just tell you right now, is a little dusty in Queensland this morning.
0: What a big win for Queensland. Bloody hell.
3: A very big night for Queensland, but a very big day here at the pub, which I did think there'd be a lot more tradies here because they said they'll be here at 6 a.m. on the dot. There's just, we've got Trish in the cafe who has just made me the greatest egg and bacon sandwich, though.
0: Oh,
3: can I just say right
0: hungry.
3: Now?
0: Come on.
3: This is really good. And I know we're all here next Friday, but I think we may have found the world's best egg and bacon sandwich.
0: Brilliant. Okay, it's pretty big. And so the big win at State of Origin is obviously great for Queensland. However,
3: so
0: terrible
3: great.
0: For productivity today.
3: Yeah.
0: They're still going to be hammering in that while Shannon Knoll's is singing.
1: Excuse me, Shannon.
0: Can you just plug that in there?
3: So take
0: us through what you can see right now. Where are you in that beautiful pub? And
3: yeah,
0: if
3: absolutely.
0: You're new to this story, go onto our socials, have a look on Facebook and Instagram, wherever you like to go. Search up the Christian O'Connell Show. You'll see some of the videos of the reno work and the restoration that's been going on over the last 2 weeks. It looks incredible. So how does it look now? Because you went up about a couple of weeks ago, just before Rio and I.
3: That's right. I went up and you know what? There's been so much done, but I say with nervousness, there's a lot to do. They have done a lot, but there's a lot to do before next Friday. What have we got? 8 days, 7.5 days to go.
0: No, they've
3: got to
0: be done by next Thursday night because obviously they're putting all the radio equipment in for the show next Wednesday.
3: That's exactly right.
0: So yeah, they have 7 days to go and we can just, today, hardly anything's going to be done.
3: Look, honestly, there's a lot to do today, but we've got a few struggles today. As I said, obviously Queensland won last night, so no one's here yet, but there is a wedding this afternoon as well at 3 o'clock. So we've just got to get as much as we can done.
1: Far away, Pete.
0: I mean, that is a lot for a wedding party to turn up to. I mean, the last photos I saw, well, the floorball's been ripped up. They're trying to find the termites that are there.
3: Yeah. No,
0: and look, how's that look in the wedding photos?
3: Look, I don't
0: You've got one
3: say...
0: foot on a floorboard, one on just on the ground.
3: I know. Where's Digger, by the way? Digger the dog is around. I saw him earlier this morning.
0: Watch out, mate. Watch out.
3: Wandering around,
0: looking for the next human to take down. The reason why there's no tradies today, it's not because they got hungover, it's that dog Digger has taken them away somewhere. Honestly,
3: that zombie dog,
0: if it starts, Teresa and Gary say that it purrs, it doesn't, it growls at its next victim.
1: It does, it has a horrible sort of.
0: One of our listeners live nearby, right? And they went for a little road trip yesterday. They drove out to the pub.
1: You're kidding.
0: Nicole sent me some pictures of the front there, which looks amazing. And they also sent, you weren't lying about that dog. They got a picture of Digger looking fearsome and poised.
1: Ready to pounce.
0: You're that dog's bacon butty roll, Pete.
3: It's so good. Look, honestly, can I just also say, by the way, just a sneaky peeky behind the curtain a little bit, there is a massive team that has put this together here. For Gary and Tracy, and you can just tell already it's really starting to lift. I think next Friday is going to be massive, and the town is 100% ready for this pub in a massive way.
0: Awesome. I could tell you someone else had a big night last night. Anyone read up? Pete sounds a little bit dusty himself.
2: Yeah, husky.
0: Yeah. You sent us a photo of a bottle of wine that was in your hotel room yesterday where you were staying at the Quest in Toowoomba. I'm guessing it's gone.
3: Look, to be fair.
0: Yeah, we got it. Yeah, all right, we get it.
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10: Christian O'Connell Show. All is good in my world again. England have scored again. Man, this game is so stressful. Great opening game. Croatia and England playing at the World Cup live right now. 3-2 to England. England have scored. Jude Bellingham, if you're playing along at home. Still got another 45 minutes of action to go. This is too much trying to do this radio show before. Oh, boy. All right, I'm doing my best. Okay, so let's get into today's show. Time for your Tombstone text. Good morning, it's the Christian O'Connell Show on Golf for Chemist Warehouse. Tombstone text, we ask you to dig out your phone. What is the message that's at the top of your inbox on your phone? Imagine now that is your tombstone. Patsy, what does yours say, mate?
11: This was from my husband last night after I'd asked him to, for about the fifth time, please can you remove the cardboard from the side of the house? After
12: that's a classic job that gets left done.
10: Oh my God, Pats, that is every couple of days for me and my wife. I do the same. So is Chris's reason the same as mine? I leave it, the big bunks is down the side of the house, hoping that it's going to rain.
11: Yes.
10: That softens them up, and yes, then it's easy to fold them up into the recycling.
11: Correct. Yeah. This was more like mush. They look like porridge side of the house. It's like, can you please, I don't care how you scoop it up, but just can you put it in the recycling,
12: scoop
11: please? Because it looks unsightly.
10: No, there's a point where they sort of liquefy.
11: It's like melting into the soil.
10: It's like a minestrone trying to scoop it into the bin.
11: Soup down the side of the house. And he's answered with, after my date with Beth and Rip. So he is obsessed with this Yellowstone spin-off, Dutton Ranch.
10: Yeah, a lot of people this would be like catnip. Just hearing Beth and Rip right now, there'd be a lot of our listeners. Yeah, it's a huge show,
11: that is. He's obsessed. I can't get him away from it. Loved Yellowstone. And there's been a few spin-offs, but he said this is just as good as Yellowstone. He's very passionate about it. So I know.
10: Do you watch it with him, Pats?
11: No.
10: It feels like it's tested a lot of relationships.
11: Yes.
10: Where this one, men are going on their own.
12: Right, gone solo.
10: Yeah, they are.
11: Well, he's going at such a frantic pace through it that I can't possibly keep up. So it's like, no, you go do you. That is fine. But please move the cardboard.
12: Did he move the cardboard after all that?
11: After Beth and Rhea.
12: After Beth and Rhea. Good man.
10: Rhea, what's your tombstone text?
2: Please come dressed in character. On Saturday night, I'm very excited. This is my World Cup. We've got a traders night at one of my friend's place. So traders is...
10: Not the board games.
2: No, not the board games, the TV show.
10: Oh, you're doing traitors.
2: Traitors,
10: yes. Oh, wow. Brilliant, brilliant TV show.
2: Yeah, so it's kind of like the new Survivor. It's blowing up everywhere. There's an Australian version now. It's on Channel 10 where all these people go into a castle. There's faithful, there's traitors.
10: Really clever idea. Brilliant TV.
2: It's so good.
10: The American versions and the British ones are fantastic.
2: They're awesome. And one of my friends, Maddie, is trying to pull off a traitors night at her house.
10: Oh, what a good idea. This is the new, more exciting murder mysteries that people used to do.
2: Yeah. So we've all got to come dressed as a character. Oh. My current, maybe you guys have a better idea, my current one is a sort of theme to Saturday as well, is coming as an obnoxious American. I've got an American.
10: Oh, very good. It's a theme of our times, isn't it?
2: Yes, exactly.
10: So you're going as the Fox Sport commentator, Mike Grella.
2: It's Mike Grella. I actually tried to do a traders night at my house maybe 6 weeks ago, and it turned into a bit of a mess because people were not controlling the drinking before the traders night.
10: It's the same when I've only ever done one murder mystery, and everyone had too much to drink, including myself, and I forgot I was the murderer. So we got to the point where it should be over, and it didn't make any sense. So I went, oh, God, I put a card somewhere. Sorry, it's me, guys. And people got so annoyed.
11: Anti-climax.
10: Yes.
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0: Christian O'Connell Show. We're doing tombstone text. Send us the text. It's at the top of your phone. Imagine now that is your tombstone. What does it say? 0475031043. You won't be surprised that my phone is blowing up since England kicked off at the World Cup in their opening game. That's all it is. My dad is pinging me at the moment. I've got a friend who's actually out there with his family at the game right now.
1: Wow.
0: And said, are they showing all the booing that the England fans are doing during the hydration breaks? They're in an air-conditioned stadium. No one's getting overheated. It's an air-conditioned stadium. I didn't realise. They said the whole 3 minutes, these hydration breaks, Croatian England fans are united. It's booing non-stop.
1: And if English people can deal with the heat, then
0: you're right.
1: It mustn't be hot at all.
0: Well, don't worry. It's always a hydration break with those bombs at a football game. Christian, tombstone text for me. If you need to take the day off, don't stress. Just do it. Have you got an understanding boss and at the World Cup? I wonder how many bosses for the Socceroos' third and final game in group qualifier is against Paraguay, and it's at a more favourable time, week Friday, against Paraguay. I wonder if bosses are going to let Socceroos fans, and they should do, watch the game at work.
1: Yes, like after the America's Cup.
0: Yes. Yes, we should encourage your bosses to do that. Christian, my tombstone text to my 15-year-old son, Kobe. Please don't forget to put the bins out. Sent to him yesterday. Guess what happened? He didn't put those bins out. Oh, no, you've got to live another couple of weeks now with the full bin. The terror, the horror. He doesn't realise. This is my favourite one that's coming from our listeners this morning, from Ed. The text message that's on the top of his pants. Sorry, top of his phone. It's related to his message. Why am I even in pants?
1: Oh, such a good point.
0: What? You're right.
1: Why am I?
0: Well, Ed, please tell me more. What is going on? I demand answers.
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0: study full time. I needed a part time job. I went to be a lifeguard at the local YMCA. I did all the first aid and rescue training. They offered me a job throwing. Maybe tomorrow we do the worst job you ever had. They offered me a job throwing buckets of water on that dragon thing in the pool that the kids run along at parties screaming. As I was doing this, I wondered what had my life come to and all the decisions that had led to this moment. I quit on the spot, said I was going to the toilet. Oh. I think I actually lasted about 10 seconds in that job of employment. All right, let's take some calls. These are great stories. Thank you. Shortest time in a job. Morning, Sasha.
1: Hi, Christian and guys. My shortest time was one shift. It was a clothing store, retail.
2: Yep.
1: And they took me in, showed me around. I had to hang up the clothes. I thought, oh, yeah, this is okay, like being at home doing the laundry. And then they said, oh, yeah, and we have to hit budget of $10,000 a day. So you'll be right with that. And I went, yeah, nah, sorry, I'm out.
2: Yeah.
1: I never went back.
0: All right, Sasha, thank you very much for your story, mate. Thanks for calling the show. Have a good day.
1: Bye.
0: Julie, good morning.
3: Oh, good morning. How are you, Kristen?
0: I'm good, Julie. Hope you're having a good week so far. Now, what is your story about shortest time in a job?
3: This is my husband many years ago. His personal assistant started at 9, went to lunch at 12, never came back. Tried to reach out to her. No contact. Never heard from again.
0: Lunchtime is the spot, isn't it? Incredible.
2: Would you blame your husband? Why would she leave so quickly?
0: Yeah, you know him.
3: I think she probably had two jobs on the go, took one, started, and then got the other job and
2: got a better offer.
0: I like the theory there. It's watertight. Very good, Julie. Julie, thanks for calling the show. Have a good day, mate.
3: That's all right, Christian. Thanks. Bye.
0: Tracy, good morning, Trace.
4: Hello. How are you going?
0: I'm good, Tracy. Welcome to the show.
4: Thank you. My shortest job was pretty much one day. I got hired at a pizza restaurant and lied during my interview, said that I could make coffee, that I was a fabulous waitress. And after about 2 or 3 hours, they realised I was terrible at both of those things.
0: So they you can't bluff that, can you? You either know how to make a coffee or you don't.
4: No. And so they sent me out shopping to get supplies and then literally walked out into the kitchen to find me eating teriyaki chicken out of one of the containers. He literally looked at me and said, you're fired. I was like, oh, I totally get that.
0: Now, like, those skills of bare looking out for yourself would get you hired in breakfast radio in this country. You know, we're recruiting at the moment. I'm very close to giving you a job on the spot. That's great. Tracy, thank you very much for your story.
4: No problems. Bye.
0: These are fantastic stories about shortest time in a job. If you've got any more, give me a call.
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6: 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Oh, I'm so appreciative. This stuff just doesn't happen to me.
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7: Well, hello there, Amanda. How are you today?
8: I'm well, and how are you going?
7: I am very, very well.
8: You feeling
7: well.
8: All right? Your team, well, our team didn't do so well in the State of Origin last night.
7: Oh, yeah, no.
8: Headed for a decider. Everyone's happy.
7: I knew it was going to happen. As sure as the sun is shining upon us, that was going to happen.
8: It is winter, and chances are it's raining.
7: But it was a great game to watch.
8: I bailed out just after halftime.
7: Because I knew you would have. Yeah. I knew you would have.
8: Yeah, I'm a fair weather footballer.
7: We've come a long way in the great game, though, as far as, because my mother, she's a huge AFL supporter, because my dad used to play for South Melbourne when he was a youngster, and he was quite the AFL player. I, on the other hand, was dreadful. And when Mum and Dad moved up here to Sydney in 1967, or whatever it was, just naturally came into an NRL guy. But I love AFL. I'm a Carlton supporter and they're not doing very well at the moment. But I always, like, Mum will always put a dig in. Yes, so, well, the NRL just doesn't get the crowds.
8: Got big crowds last night.
7: What about last night? And I haven't heard boo from her all day about the crowd last night.
8: Well, this is at the MCG. It set a new attendance record for State of Origin, 91,671.
7: That's pretty good. But it was a good game to watch. To see anything at the MCG is spectacular. And hasn't the game come a long way as far as, like, just with all the names that you've got these days?
8: All the double barrel names of the commentators are quite extraordinary.
7: In the old days, there was Smith, there was Rogers, Fulton, Brown.
8: Gibson.
7: Now there's Papalihi, there's Noah Ganitawasi.
8: You've been practicing.
7: Toho. Mm-hmm. Like, great names, great players. I like all codes of football. I do. I'm not a huge football supporter round, but I do appreciate when you see a great game of football.
8: Well, we're going to be heading for a decider in the State of Origin.
7: Well, that's good. The Channel 9 people are going,
8: phew.
7: That's a bit
8: of
7: a saving.
8: You have to run reruns of MASH.
7: So that's a good thing. We have an action-packed show today coming up. Instagram. We gave away $1,000 yesterday.
8: We can try and do it again. We can try and beat it by giving you $2,000. That's coming up.
7: Also, Fast Five is here if you would like to play that. It's Jonesy and Amanda driving you home for Jam Nation.

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0: 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The West Coast Weather Report, each morning with Andrew Roberts for breakfast on 7XS.
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5: MMG is proud to be part of Rosebery and the rich history of the West Coast. In recent years, MMG has invested significantly in exploration, identifying underground ore bodies that will benefit a new generation of Tasmanians. Extended mine life will mean the protection of regional jobs and continued economic contribution to the local region. The operation employs around 600 employees and contractors on a local residential basis, with a significant number of those living on the West Coast. MMG, we mine for progress.
0: 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For MMG, they mine for progress.
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0: Yes, please, Brendan. I'd love that.
1: There could be a deal. Instagram is here. We gave away $1,000 yesterday. Can it be happening for you? It's Jonesy and Amanda driving you home for Jam Nation.

0: 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Stay right where you are and we'll prove it. 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
1: A coronial inquest into the deaths of six children at a Tasmanian primary school may not begin until more than 5 years after their deaths.
0: To around the island state.
2: Time could be running out for Tasmania's greyhound racing industry as the state's upper house debates legislation to ban the sport.
0: And beyond.
2: NASA says it'll need to land on the moon at least 21 more times to lay the groundwork for its $20 billion moon base.
0: If there's news you need to know, you'll hear it 7 days a week on West Coast 7XS.
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15: Good morning, I'm Judy Augustine. Greens leader Rosalie Woodruff says Tasmanians deserve answers about government MPs who have had their legal fees paid for by the taxpayer. It comes after confirmation this week two MPs, Jane Howlett and Madeleine Ogilvie, were locked in a legal battle with the Integrity Commission. For all three parties, it adds up to nearly $1 million in taxpayer-funded fees. Greens leader Rosalie Woodruff said there were still questions to be answered.
16: We do know there are other members of Parliament who've had their legal fees paid for by the taxpayer. And we just need to get more information still about what those legal fees are for.
15: Asked whether he had anything else to reveal yesterday, Premier Jeremy Rockliffe said he was limited in what he could say.
17: But you come in here armed with what you know but won't say, then criticise me for not being able to answer questions you already know the answers to.
15: Meanwhile, Tasmania's budget passed the House of Assembly without opposition last night. It will go before the Legislative Council next week. The Central Coast Council is urging local residents to get involved in the winter shelter program. As part of the community-driven accommodation initiative, four churches in Ulverston will open their doors to those doing it tough, providing a hot meal and a safe place to lay their heads. Central Coast Mayor Cheryl Fuller says volunteers are needed to make the project run smoothly.
18: In order to bring that program to life, the churches are looking for people who can offer their time and their skills and their support. So if you want to know more, volunteer or support the shelter in some other way, we'd encourage you to reach out to the Combined Churches of Ulverston.
15: And Speak Up Stay Chatty's Shorts Day is today. Tasmanians are encouraged to brave the cold and brave those often difficult conversations about mental health.
19: Is someone in your world struggling, going through a tough time? Reach out to them. Find a space that's comfortable, that's warm, that's open, that you can be silent with and trustworthy with, and engage in a conversation about mental health to help them get the words out. It's all about getting the words out this year and engaging in those conversations together.
15: Charity founder Mitch McPherson there. Stay with us. Your national news and sport is next.
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20: Hi there, I'm Jai Moss. The Federal Treasurer says Australia will have to address intergenerational inequity at some stage while defending the government's back down on the budget's proposed capital gains tax changes for small business and startups. Jim Chalmers has told 7:30 the status quo would further disconnect young people.
21: There is this big risk in our society of people feeling disconnected and disregarded in our economy and in our society more broadly. And I think one of the things that's driving this is its sense that young people can't get a toehold in a difficult housing market.
20: Overseas, Donald Trump has dismissed as fools those who believe his peace deal with Iran isn't tough enough, claiming oil prices are tumbling and stocks are at record highs, while Vice President J.D. Vance is rejecting claims the agreement isn't a good one.
22: I have a little bit of faith in the President of the United States. The idea that he is going to strike a deal that's been bad for the American people, it's preposterous.
20: And it's believed rising costs are behind McDonald's decision to kill off its range of Angus burgers. The classic Angus and barbecue bacon Angus no longer available at its Australian stores.
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20: In sport, the Socceroos will be out to silence the Americans, who say they're not up to the task of beating the US at the World Cup. The Aussies go in with their tails up after their surprise 2-0 win over Turkey, earning 3 opening round points. If they can beat the Americans, they're likely to finish at the top of their group even before their next game. And to AFL, Gold Coast coach Damien Hardwick says his team is on track for something special, even if it's not this year. He's playing down rumours of a rift between the players and the coaching group, saying big boy conversations are part of life at an AFL club. That's the latest in news and sport.
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28: Good morning. Forecast for the west coast today, cloudy, showers most likely from late this morning, heading for a top of 13 degrees. On Saturday, cloudy with a possible shower, most likely in the early morning, tops of 11 degrees. And on Sunday, cloudy with a chance of a shower, tops of 11 degrees. Around the west coast, Queenstown sitting on 10 degrees, Strawn on 11, and Waratah 7 degrees. On 7XS, you're up to date.
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28: Good morning, West Coast. A brand new day, the last day of the working week. It is Friday, the 19th June, 2026. It is 6:05. Of course, 7XS Breakfast, all thanks to Evans IGA, supporting locals since 1898. Of course, the roads are wet. That means slippery, so slow down, headlights on, and drive to sensible conditions. Anything that we need to know, call it in, 64711711. Anything major like a tree down. Department of State Growth, 1300 139 933.

0: You're on 7XS Breakfast with Andrew Roberts. There goes Tony Basil with Mickey. 6:08. West Coast 7XS. Because if you're like me this morning, you woke up in the dark. Yes, we had a power outage overnight. Queenstown and Gormanston, around 582 properties were affected. I woke up around 2 and then went back to sleep. Try and wake up again about 2:30 and the lights were off. So 5 o'clock this morning, they're all on. So if you've still got a power outage, get hold of Tas Networks. We're all online now. Anyway, time for this.
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0: It certainly is. Roscoe gave me a call this morning, wants to hear some Simon and Garfunkel, Bridge Over Troubled Water.

0: You're on West Coast 7XS, the Divinals and their boys in town, 17 past 6, well, on a Friday morning with Andrew Roberts. I tell you what, we've got 10,000 reasons to crank it up today, starting with $10,000 cash in our 10K cash tracks. All you need to do, yes, is listen out for this song. I don't know what's happening here. Anyway, I'll press that button and see if anything does happen. That's it. When you hear Lady Gaga's Born This Way, be the first caller through on 64711711. As soon as you hear it, you'll be in the draw to win $10,000 cash. What would you do with that? Who knows? You've got to be in it to win it. You're on 7XS.
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You're on 7XS Breakfast with Andrew Roberts. There goes ABBA. Knowing me, knowing you. We're minutes away from the news at 6:30. You've only got a couple of hours until midday today to enter into the Winter Escapes in week three. And just after one, Lee Kay will find a winner. You treat yourself to two nights at the Old Woolstall Apartment Hotel. It's your home away from home in beautiful Hobart. It's a two-bedroom apartment with an on-site car parking and breakfast. It's ideal for families. Of course, the rooms are designed for families, friends and groups, and all

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8: Good morning, I'm Judy Augustine with your local West Coast news first. Our local legislative councillor says she's raised concerns about the trajectory of the state budget. Ruth Forrest, who would have been treasurer under a Labor government if they were successful last year, says there's been a continuing decline in the budget, promising surpluses but not delivering.
9: You know, they've promised one again in the out years in this budget. I cannot see how they can possibly promise that, mm-hmm. particularly when you look at the holes in the budget that are clear and there to see. There's funding for digital programs that are just not funded. Yep. There's so many areas, including the support for the TT line to keep mm-hmm. that afloat, no pun intended there.
10: Yes.
9: And there's so many other demands, potential cost blowouts in things like the stadium that's going to have to come from somewhere. All of these holes in the budget that will just defy the any possible chance of a surplus.
8: The state budget passed the House of Assembly yesterday. It'll go before the Legislative Council next week. We're being encouraged to get our shorts ready for Speak Up Stay Chatty's Shorts Day today. Locals encouraged to brave the cold, bare their legs and brave those often difficult conversations about mental health. Charity founder Mitch McPherson says this year's focus is on creating spaces where people feel safe to open up.
11: Is someone in your world struggling, going through a tough time? Reach out to them, find a space that's comfortable, that's warm, that's open, that you can be silent with and trustworthy with and engage in a conversation about mental health to help them get the words out. It's all about getting the words out this year and engaging in those conversations together.
8: And winter solstice celebrations are continuing across the West Coast this weekend. Light Up the West bringing the port to post projections this evening and tomorrow night with displays at 7, 7:30 and 8 p.m. The sound and light display brought together with storytelling to explore Strawn's maritime history, natural beauty and the resilient spirit of its people. The event is free, but there are bookings required with a limited number of headphones available to enjoy the full experience. If you have a local news story or an event you'd like to share, we'd love to hear from you. Just email taslocal@arn.com.au. 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

0: The US vice president insists the peace deal struck with Iran is a good one, while warning Tehran will pay the price if it doesn't abide by the rules, while J.D. Vance says the Gulf nations think it's better than Obama's in 2015.
1: They know more about this and they have more to lose than anybody, including the United States of America.
0: A report into the federal government's plan to overhaul the NDIS is due to be handed down in Parliament today. The aim is to try and rein in the scheme's soaring costs, which the government says is unsustainable. Disability advocates have warned the reforms will lead to people dying. A three-year-old boy is fighting for life after allegedly being thrown into a crocodile enclosure at a zoo in the UK. The incident happened at a zoo west of London, police alleging the toddler was thrown into the pen by a man not known to him. A 30-year-old man has been arrested over the incident, while the toddler remains in hospital in a critical condition. And one of the AFL's icons from the 90s has been seriously injured in a horror truck crash in South Australia. Tony Modra has been airlifted to Adelaide's Flinders Medical Centre after his cattle truck hit a tree near Victor Harbour late yesterday.
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0: Checking sports, Switzerland is up against Bosnia and Herzegovina this morning in the World Cup before co-host Canada faces Qatar. Earlier, the Czech Republic and South Africa finished 1-1. And over to NRL, the Dragons are looking for just their second win of the season tonight, facing the Knights in Newcastle. Knights fullback Kalyn Ponga will sit out the match following Origin, with Fletcher Hunt coming onto the side. That's the latest in news and sport.
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3: Good morning. Forecast for the West Coast today. Cloudy with showers, most likely from the late morning, heading for a top of 13 degrees. On Saturday, cloudy with a possible shower, most likely in the early morning, tops of 11 degrees. And on Sunday, cloudy with chance of showers, tops of 11 degrees. On 7XS, you're up to date.
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0: on 7XS Breakfast. Eddie Rabbit in there. I love a rainy night. It's 6:41 with Andrew Roberts on a Friday morning. I tell you what, this weekend, a light at the West Festival is on. Also tomorrow, the winter solstice down there in Strawn. Also in Rosebery. They've got a lot of things happening. And of course, don't forget, tomorrow's the big freeze in Zin. They're going for big, for great, for a big cause. That's MND. Now, down there at Macquarie Harbour tomorrow, all thanks to the Cradle Coast Healthy Harbour Project, they've got an office there at Shop 1, Union Steamship Building and the Esplanade in Strawn. Healthy Harbour Kids Activities from 10 a.m. to 4 p.m. Pin the Tail on the Baby Skate. That's ages 10 years and under. Prizes awarded there. Hungry Skates. Toss a Crab. The Challenge there. 14 years and under. Prizes awarded there. Aquatic Wildlife Crafts. All ages there. They've got a mini Macquarie Harbour Aquarium. A live display, all ages there. Blue Tongue Zone, live display, all ages there. And Floral Wonders, all ages there. It's all thanks to the Australian Government, the Cradle Coast Authority, and, of course, the Healthy Harbour Project. So get on down there, Strawn, and the Esplanade between 10 and 4. So much happening this weekend. No excuse to not do anything.
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We check the road report. All thanks to Dilger Central Garage in Queenstown, who services all makes and models of vehicles. Got a problem with your car? 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Book it in with John today at Dilger Central Garage, Queenstown. We know the roads are wet. That means slippery, so slow down, headlights on, and drive to sensible conditions, please. Anything major like a tree down, Department of State Growth, give them a call, 1300 139 933. You can call it in to us as well on 64711 711. And, of course, they're constructing a new heavy vehicle driver rest area at Fossey River on the Murchison Highway to the end of June. During construction, the highway near the rest area will be reduced to a single lane of traffic at all times. There will be reduced speed limits, some frequent lane closures during their working hours of 7am to 5pm. And remember, your speed is their safety, so slow down for road workers. That is the road report. All thanks to Dilger Central Garage. It's 6:49.

0: You're on Better Music and more of it, West Coast 7XS. Christy Nanu in there with My Island Home. Minutes away from the news at 7 o'clock in just over an hour's time. We do the birthday calls. If you know somebody celebrate their birthday today or maybe over the weekend, get it into us, 7xs.com.au. Next hour, we're playing Radio Rewind. We're going to the year of 1977. A female, American-born Australian singer and TV personality. Who is it? We'll find out next hour.
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11: Good morning, I'm Judy Augustine. The leader of the Tasmanian Greens has apologised for a comment she made earlier this week where she drew a comparison between the Premier and Joseph Stalin. Rosalie Woodruff conceded in Parliament last night the reference to the dictator carried with it unwelcome associations with other vile actions.
12: I didn't refer to the Premier directly as Joseph Stalin, but I did say what Joseph Stalin used to do, which is to erase inconvenient truths in history.
11: She has apologised to Jeremy Rockcliffe for causing offence and has withdrawn the comment. Meanwhile, as steps are taken to strengthen the powers of Tasmania's Integrity Commission, a key reform has been left off the table and it hasn't gone unnoticed. The state government yesterday tabled a bill to pursue the changes, but the Greens, Labor and Independents say a crucial amendment is missing. That's a change to current laws that allow those being investigated to remain silent if providing evidence could incriminate them. Attorney General Guy Barnett said the change needed further consideration and will be revisited in the second half of the year. Meanwhile, the state budget passed a hurdle last night after passing the lower house. It's set to go before the Legislative Council next week. The Burnie City Council will next week consider a rates rise of 3.95% as part of its annual plan and budget. The council also looking to endorse a suite of other measures, including a 0% rate rise for CBD properties for the second consecutive year and the introduction of lifetime dog registrations. The council is looking at a $29.4 million capital works program, which includes $5.2 million for the CBD and waterfront improvements, $1.8 million for an upgrade to the Aquatic Centre's pool heating system, and $2.3 million on sports lighting improvements. And we're encouraged to bare our legs, brave the cold and brave the conversation today for local charity Speak Up Stay Chatty's annual Shorts Day.
1: The weather looks pretty chilly, so people will certainly be braving it, but we hope to spark some really important conversations by noticing that someone's wearing shorts and asking them why, and then, you know, getting into and engaging themselves in a mental health conversation about how both people might be travelling.
11: Founder Mitch McPherson there. Stay with us. Your national news and sport is next.
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13: Hi there, I'm Jai Moss. Treasurer Jim Chalmers has welcomed the peace deal struck with Iran, telling 7:30 the conflict was damaging the economy.
14: The end of this war can't come soon enough. We need this ceasefire to stick.
13: One of the AFL's biggest stars from the 90s is in the fight of his life this morning after his cattle truck hit a tree in South Australia. Crows great Tony Modra has been airlifted to Adelaide's Flinders Medical Centre after being critically injured in the crash near Victor Harbour yesterday. Ukraine has launched its biggest drone attacks on Moscow since the start of the war, damaging an oil refinery and sparking fear across the Russian capital. It's injured at least 17 people and forced the suspension of flights at Moscow's airports. And workers at Aussie burger chain Grilled say their safety is being put at risk with a new campaign they say sexualises women. It features posters showing a burger balanced on the back of a bent-over woman in activewear with the slogan "Super Buns to brag about." Grilled says the ads are meant to be light-hearted and cheeky.
10: Now, the latest in sports news from 7xs.com.au.
13: In sport, Collingwood's Billy Frampton's revealed he barely slept in the days following that King's birthday tackle that fractured former teammate Brody Mychek's neck. The Pies told News Corp he was a wreck and wouldn't have played last week if the club didn't have a bye. And Game 2 of State of Origin has broken another record, becoming the most watched Origin game in history. More than 4.2 million people tuned in to watch the Maroons level the series at the MCG. Around 1.7 million also streamed The Clash, which had a record crowd of over 91,000. That's the latest in news and sport.
15: MMG is proud to be part of Rosebery and the rich history of the West Coast. In recent years, MMG has invested significantly in exploration, identifying underground ore bodies that will benefit a new generation of Tasmanians. Extended mine life will mean the protection of regional jobs and continued economic contribution to the local region. The operation employs around 600 employees and contractors on a local residential basis, with a significant number of those living on the West Coast. MMG, we mine for progress.
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16: Good morning. Forecast for the West Coast today, cloudy, showers most likely from late morning, heading for top of 13 degrees. On Saturday, cloudy with a possible shower most likely in the early morning, tops of 11 degrees. And on Sunday, cloudy with a chance of a shower, tops of 11 degrees. Around the West Coast, Queenstown sitting on 10 degrees, Strawn on 11 and Waratah 6 degrees. On 7XS, you're up to date.
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16: Good morning, West Coast. A brand new day, the last day of the working week, Friday, the 9th of June, 2026. It's 7:05. 7XS Breakfast, all thanks to Evans IGA, top of the town in North Street, Queenstown. We know it's wet outside, so our roads may be slippery. So slow down, headlights on, and drive to sensible conditions. Anything major, like a tree down, always ring the Department of State Growth, 1300 139 933. Get it into us as well. 64-711-711. Coming up very soon, Radio Rewind. We're going back to the year of 1977.

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1: Yes, it's time now for Radio Rewind on West Coast 7XS, 9 past 7. Okay, we've got an American-born Australian singer, TV personality. She made her debut at the age of 16 in the Australian production of the musical, Our Hair, also followed by the role of Mary Madeline in Jesus Christ Superstar. Let's have a listen.

7XS Breakfast with Andrew Roberts. There goes Dire Straits and Walk of Life. It's 13 past 7. We're playing Radio Rewind. We're going back to the year of 1977. She is an American-born Australian singer and TV personality. She was voted Queen of Pop by TV Week's readers for three consecutive years from 1976. She sold over 2.6 million albums and was the first Australian female artist to have a platinum-selling album, as well as the first female to have seven consecutive top 20 album releases. Let's have a listen.

0: course, giving you another clue. She's a judge on Australian Idol. If you think you know who she is and the name of the song, we're going back to 1977, the last chance to play Radio Rewind on this Friday, the 19th of June.
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0: Good morning, 17 past 7. We're playing Radio Rewind. Carol from Zeehan, how are you?
10: Yes, I'm good, thank you.
0: How's the coffee van?
10: Yes, going okay. I've got a couple of customers.
0: Oh, that's good. As long as they're listening in too. We're playing Radio Rewind. We're going back to the year 1977. She's an American-born Australian singer and TV personality. She's also a judge on the Australian Idol. Let's have a quick listen. Okay, Carol. Who makes the best coffee in Zeehan? Who do you think it is?
10: It's Marsha Hines and the song's You.
0: That's it. She's a great artist, I used to follow when I was young. So you go into the draw and just before 8 o'clock this morning, I'll find out who wins that 7XS prize hamper. So how are you going in Zeehan? Is it raining there?
10: No, it's nice and fine. I've just got a couple of customers waiting for coffee now.
0: Okay, I'll let you go then. Carol, you have a great day.
10: All right, you too. Thank you.
0: Okay, there goes Carol from Zeehan. If you want a coffee, go down there to the coffee shop or in the coffee van. Of course, we went back to 1977 there. Marsha Hines with You. It's time now for On This Day with Aaron Stevens.
11: I have a dream that one day this nation will rise up.
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15: Hi, turning back the clock on June 19. The first ever Father's Day was celebrated in 1910 in Spokane, Washington.
16: Sonora Smart died, one of six Spokane, Washington siblings who had been raised by their widower father. proposed an official equivalent to Mother's Day.
15: Cartoon favourite, the Tasmanian Devil, appeared in his first Warner Brothers cartoon in 1954.
17: Eats tigers, lions, elephants, buffaloes, donkeys, giraffes,
18: rabbits.
15: The legendary comedy team of Jerry Lewis and Dean Martin broke up on this day in 1956 after 10 years and 16 films. They didn't talk again for 20 years.
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15: Another debut for a cartoon character, Garfield made his comic strip debut in 1978.
21: How about if we trade? You catch the mice, I'll mess up the dinner.
15: And Australia were on the wrong side of a cricket record in 2018 when England smashed the ODI higher score with 6 for 481, beating Australia by 242 runs.
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23: I have graciously decided to step down. 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
15: Ann Wilson, one half of the Wilson sister combination in Heart, is 76. Actress Kathleen Turner turned 72 today.
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15: TV and radio host and entertainment reporter Richard Wilkins is also 72.
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15: Pop singer, dancer, talent show judge Paula Abdul turns 64. We come together, former UK PM Boris Johnson is 62.
26: My job, my duty, my obligation.
15: And champion AFL player Alistair Lynch celebrates his 58th birthday. Lynch was in the Lions sides that won 3 straight premierships in the early 2000s. Finally, it's the anniversary of the death of one of the great songwriters in 2014, Jerry Goffin, who co-wrote some of the classics of the 60s with his then-wife, Carole King. Songs like this. Come on, baby, do the remembering Jerry Goffin on June 19.

0: West Coast 7XS, they go the Mentals. If you leave me, and I come too, we're minutes away from the news at 7:30. I'll tell you what, we've got 10,000 reasons to crank it up today, starting with the $10,000 cash with our 10K cash tracks. All you need to do is listen out for this song. It is Lady Gaga's Born This Way. Give us a call on 64711 as soon as you hear it, and you'll go into the draw to win $10,000 cash. And then on the 29th of June, be by your phone. It could be you winning that cash. What could you do with that? Anyway, we've got new sport next. We'll talk to the Bureau regarding West Coast weather, and then we're going to go fishing with Hooch.
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8: Good morning, I'm Judy Augustine. First this morning, an apology from the leader of the Tasmanian Greens over a comment made earlier this week where she compared the Premier's behaviour to that of Joseph Stalin. In Parliament last night, Rosalie Woodruff acknowledged while it was not her intention, bringing up the dictator in the context of Jeremy Rockliffe's actions carried with it a bundle of unwelcome associations with other vile actions.
9: I misspoke and I apologise to the Premier for that offence and withdraw those words. In their place, I would insert instead, it reminds me a little bit of the Orwellian behaviour of erasing inconvenient truths in history.
8: Meanwhile, weeks after the state budget was handed down, it's passed the lower house with no opposition. It still needs to go through the Legislative Council. That'll happen next week. The Central Coast Council is urging local residents to get involved in the Winter Shelter Program. The community-driven accommodation initiative will see four churches in Ulverston open their doors to those doing it tough, providing a hot meal and a safe place to lay their heads. Central Coast Mayor Cheryl Fuller says volunteers are needed to make the project run smoothly.
10: In order to bring that program to life, the churches are looking for people who can offer their time and their skills and their support. So if you want to know more, volunteer or support the shelter in some other way, we'd encourage you to reach out to the combined churches of Ulverston.
8: And today is Shorts Day, with local charity Speak Up Stay Chatty encouraging Tasmanians to have important conversations about mental health, no matter how uncomfortable it may be.
11: Each year for Shorts Day, we have a conversation focus where we encourage people to learn a little bit more about mental health. And this year's conversation focus is around creating safe and warm environments to actually engage in a mental health conversation. Awareness is something that we've worked really hard on, along with so many other individuals and organisations in Tasmania for the past 10 years. But now it's time to take action.
8: That's the voice of charity founder Mitch McPherson there. Stay with us. Your national news and sport is next.
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12: Hi there, I'm Jai Motts. Three oil tankers have sailed through the Gulf of Hormuz just hours after Donald Trump signed a deal to end the war in Iran. Israel isn't having a bar of it though, launching fresh airstrikes on neighbouring Lebanon, raising questions about how far the US president will go to force Israel to heel. Back home, mining magnate Gina Rinehart has suggested Queensland should offer its islands to US trillionaire Elon Musk. Speaking at an event in Townsville, Australia's richest woman claimed we should give islands to Musk for his SpaceX program at no cost. She also called for the manufacturing of Israeli war drones in Queensland. AFL legend Tony Modra is in a critical condition after he was involved in a truck crash in South Australia. The 57-year-old former Crows player was airlifted to hospital following the crash near Victor Harbour yesterday afternoon. And we should finally get a look at a parliamentary report into plans to kick 160,000 people off the NDIS to try and deal with its skyrocketing cost. During the inquiry, disability groups said the changes could mean some people won't survive.
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12: Checking sport, Fremantle's moved 2 points clear on top of the AFL table after edging out the Cats last night in Perth. A record high.

0: home and away crowd of more than 55,000 witnessing the Dockers recover from a 28-point second quarter deficit to run out 9-point winners. Enter the World Cup, the Aussies go into their clash against the US tomorrow as underdogs despite last week's sensational 2-0 win over Turkey. The Socceroos have never beaten the USA and lost their most recent encounter 2-1 late last year. That's the latest in news and sport.
1: Checking West Coast weather with the Bureau. Michael, good morning.
2: Good morning, Andrew.
1: It's a nice cloudy day here, very humid. We've had some rain overnight. Is that going to continue?
2: Yeah, we're going to get showers again today. We're looking like moderate showers through the area today, 10 to 20 millimetres, that sort of thing. But it looks like easing off over the next couple of days. Sorry, I just lost my page. I lost my train of thought there for a second.
1: I do that all the time.
2: Easing off as a high-pressure system comes over us. But today we got some showers about.
1: Right.
2: It's looking like a maximum of 14 through for Strawn, Curry 14, Queenstown 13, Zion 12 today, Murrawa 13, Strathgordon 11, and Rosebery 12. Some frost may be coming in on Saturday and Sunday as the high pressure system moves over.
1: Right. Okay, to the coastal waters now.
2: Yeah, out in the water we have the southwest forecast is northwesterly at winds 20 to 30 knots, shifting southerly in the afternoon, southwesterly at 2 to 3 metres as well. Central west, northwesterly 20 to 30, turning north to northwesterly 15 to 25 in the morning, shifting southerly 20 to 30 in the early afternoon. And again, 2 to 3 metres southwesterly, but that'll increase 3 to 4 metres in the early evening southwesterly. Far northwest coast is a northwesterly 20 to 30, shifting south to southwesterly in the early afternoon. And a southwesterly 1 to 2 metres, increasing 2 to 3 metres around midday, 2 to 4 metres by the early evening.
1: Okay then, Michael, you have yourself a great weekend. We'll talk again.
2: Thanks, Andrew.
1: Okay. Michael from the Bureau there. Queenstown currently sitting on, haven't got it in front of me. Queenstown currently sitting on 10 degrees, Strawn on 11 and Waratah 7 degrees. You're up to date at 7:36.

0: It's time to go fishing with Hooch on West Coast 7XS.
1: Yeah, good morning, Hooch. How are you?
2: Good morning, Andrew. Good morning, West Coasters. I'm awesome. I hope everyone else is waking up, looking forward to a weekend. Some people might have the day off, so their weekend's already started.
1: That's it. That's it. Bad weather along the northwest and west coast.
2: Yeah, we've had it for a little while. A little bit of wind, bit of rain. So that sort of slowed people's fishing intentions up a little bit.
1: Right.
2: But for those that have been able to get out, they've managed to catch some nice Australian salmon. I spoke to one particular person that was out in the rain catching them, and they were having a bit of fun, but they were just catching them for a bit of fun. They weren't eating them, but they're all around the
1: river. So they catch them and then they throw them back?
2: Yeah, they were just sort of on light gear, light spinning gear.
1: Oh, okay.
2: Casting silver wobblers with a fairly quick retrieve. That's a little bit of a tip for some people that are after some salmon. If they're not used to it, the lure retrieval and how quickly you wind the handle is hoops quicker than trout or anything like that. Trout like a little bit of a wobble. The salmon like to be stirred up a little bit, and it's a bit like the mechanical rabbit that comes roaring around past the greyhound. I'm sure the greyhounds realise it's not a real rabbit. They just can't help themselves.
1: I tell you what, they used to use real rabbits.
2: Yeah, back in the days.
1: That's it.
2: But, so it's a little bit like for example, the flathead up here on the northwest coast have slowed up a bit. The nickname for flathead is lizards, and they behave a bit like lizards in the winter. They hibernate a bit. Like most blue-tongued lizards in Tasmania, the minute they've found themselves a nice pile of leaves and they're tucked down somewhere just having a little bit of a hibernate. So a little bit of a tip for the flathead is to bounce your sinker up and down off the bottom a bit so you let your bait go down on your paternoster rig. You'll feel it hit the bottom, wind up and maintain tension. And braid line helps in this, and you can just what I call teabag it a little bit. Every now and then, instead of just leaving it static, just lift it up and off the bottom a bit, and stirs a bit of sand, and that can sometimes stir on a little bit.
1: And there
2: bit
1: you
2: of
1: go,
2: it.
1: You've caught a salmon.
2: Well, caught a flathead or a salmon or anything, it just stirs up the sand and they can see it, and away they go. But yeah, the weather comes good Sunday, they tell me.
1: Mm, so what's happening there on Sunday? What about the big tuna?
2: Yeah, big tuna is still about. And it's very interesting here on the northwest coast. They've been catching them off the Tamar right across through Port Sorrel Estuary. People have been leaving out of Port Sorrel Estuary, Devonport, and even Boat Harbour. So those people that caught one, I think it was a 90-odd kilo fish off Boat Harbour, possibly left from Sisters Beach. You can launch from the beach from Boat Harbour, but the bigger boats, I reckon they've launched out of Sisters Beach to catch that one off the front of Boat Harbour.
1: Yep.
2: So, yeah, that's quite exciting, and that'll go on for some time yet.
1: Right. So we've got the Light Up the West this weekend. It's kicked off yesterday, finishes on Sunday. Lots of things are happening. It's in Strawn, it's in Rosebery and Zeehan.
2: The Bermuda Triangle of towns.
1: It sounds like that, plus the big freeze tomorrow at the Zeehan Golf Club.
2: Oh, so that's for
1: Well, there you go. He was there, he was gone, he's gone. So there goes Hooch, gone fishing. As he said, fishing Sunday could be a great time.
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4: 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Everyone loves goldfish.
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1: As we check sport in the Darwin Football Association in Round 10, the Queenstown Crows are away when they take on South Burnie tomorrow. 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

0: You're on 7XS Breakfast with Andrew Roberts. There goes Peter Andre from 93. Give me a little sign. Minutes away from the news at 8 o'clock. I want to do this. We left Freebie Fridays. Yes, time now to find out who's going to win that 7XS prize hamper. Young Tanya, who gave me a call when she heard the rooster. Good on you, Tanya. You win the 7XS prize hamper full of goodies. I'll give you a call because you've given me a normal number. We need a mobile number. I'll give you a call to find out how to pick up that prize. Good on you. Good on you, Tanya. You must be ready to go to school today. News is next. We've got the birthday calls coming up. Yes, around in 5-10 minutes' time. If you've got someone celebrating their birthday, give me a call, 64711711. If not, head on to our website, 7xs.com.au. And then we're going to have a chat to Kayla Ling. She's from the Zia Neighbourhood Centre. She's got the project called, yes, it's the Big Freeze. It's happening tomorrow, so we'll have a chat with her just after the birthday calls.
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6: Good morning, I'm Judy Augustine. Rosalie Woodruff has withdrawn a comment made earlier this week where she compared Jeremy Rockcliffe to Joseph Stalin. The Greens leader apologised to the Premier in Parliament last night, explaining she'd been trying to highlight the erasure of inconvenient truths in history.
7: Although it wasn't my intention, I accept the mention of that dictator in the context of the Premier's name carried with it a bundle of unwelcome associations with other vile actions.
6: Meanwhile, the state government has taken steps to strengthen Tasmania's Integrity Commission, but one reform has been left out. Under current laws, those being investigated by the commission can be excused from providing evidence. It was recommended that change, but an amendment is not included in the government's reforms. Attorney General Guy Barnett, speaking in Parliament yesterday, said more consultation was needed on that particular change.
8: I'm into continuous improvement. I look forward to that feedback. That is a matter for consideration in the second half of this year.
6: The Devonport City Council says several major milestones have been hit as work continues at the Devonport Stadium site. The Southern Community Court framing is complete, while rapid progress is being made on ground level facilities. The council says next up is the start of work on the show court structure. A rate rise of 3.95% will be voted on by Burnie City councillors next week when they meet to discuss the city's annual plan and budget. Rates won't be the only matter discussed. They'll also look at introducing other financial measures, including lifetime dog registrations and a 0% rate rise for CBD properties for the second consecutive year. Meanwhile, there's a big capital works program on the cards to the tune of $29.4 million. $5.2 million for CBD and waterfront improvements is just one of the works which will be funded. And the Ulverston community is lending a hand to those sleeping rough in the area. The Central Coast Council working with four different churches to run the winter shelter program. Mayor Cheryl Fuller says it's a great example of the local community opening its heart to those less fortunate.
9: It will be fabulous to provide a situation where if you find yourself in Ulverston, that there is a warm place to sleep, a meal, and most importantly, you know, a welcoming and non-judgmental smile and somebody there to give you a hand.
5: National News Now.
10: Hi there, I'm Jai Moss. The Treasurer has dismissed that backlash led to capital gains tax carve-outs. The federal government revealed yesterday that the threshold for small business CGT concessions will be raised significantly. Jim Chalmers telling the ABC it's about talking with business owners.
11: It's not unusual at all for governments making significant tax changes to consult, to bed down the implementation details.
10: The news of Tony Modra's involvement in a horrific truck crash has sent shockwaves through the AFL community. The former Crows and Fremantle forward is now fighting for life after his cattle truck hit a tree near Victor Harbour late yesterday. Ronnie Sko from the AFL Fans Association says it's come as a shock.
12: Fans are really upset about the news that Tony Modra's been in an accident and is sort of fighting for his life. And so on behalf of all fans, we hope he gets through this, has a speedy recovery.
10: And 35 people have been killed after multiple gunmen opened fire at an airport in Niger. It's the second attack at the airport in less than 5 months, with 20 people killed in January.
5: Now, the latest in sports news from 7xs.com.au.
10: In sport, Collingwood's Billy Frampton has revealed he barely slept in the days following the Kings' birthday tackle that fractured former teammate Brody Mychek's neck. The Pies told News Corp he was a wreck and wouldn't have played last week if the club didn't have a bye. And Laurie Daly's coaching style is under the microscope following the Blues' Origin 2 loss. The New South Wales coach has passed Wayne Bennett for the most defeats by any coach in Origin history. That's the latest in news and sport.
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0: Good morning. Forecast for the West Coast today. Cloudy, showers most likely from the late morning, heading for a top of 13 degrees. On Saturday, cloudy with possible showers most likely in the early morning, tops of 11 there. And on Sunday, cloudy with a slight chance of a shower and tops of 11 degrees. Around the West Coast, Queenstown sitting on 10 degrees, Strawn on 11 and Waratah 6 degrees. On 7XS, you're up to date.
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0: Good morning, West Coast. We've made it to Friday, the 19th of June, 2026. It's 6 past 8. Get it right. Here on 7XS Breakfast, all thanks to Evans IGA, supporting locals since 1898. Top of the town in North Street, Queenstown. They're now open for business. Our roads, bit wet, the drying out. Remember, could be slippery on the Anthony Road. Slow down, headlights on and drive to sensible conditions. Anything major like a tree down, Department of State Growth, give them a call 1300 139 933. Of course, if anything that we need to know about, 64711 711. We've got the birthday calls very soon, and then we're going to chat with Zeehan Neighbourhood Centre's Kayla Ling, because tomorrow it's the big freeze at the Zeehan Golf Club.

yes, if you're having a birthday today, I say happy birthday to you. Darren's having a birthday. Happy birthday to my amazing man. Have the best day ever. Love you, Karen. You're celebrating with Ian Smith, an Australian actor and writer. Of course, he's known for playing Harold Bishop in Neighbours. He turns 88 today. And Wilson for the band Heart. She turns 76. US actress Kathleen Turner. She turns 72. Boris Johnson, a British Prime Minister, 62 today. Alistair Lynch, AFL player. He turns 58. And finally, Paula Abdul, US singer, dancer and choreographer. She turns 64. Thought I'd play a song from her, Opposites Attract.

0: You're on Better Music and More of it, West Coast 7XS. Paul Abdul turning 64 today. Opposites attract. It's Andrew Roberts with you for Friday morning. We are talking the big freeze, which is happening in Zeehan tomorrow. Now, Kayla Ling from the Zeehan Neighbourhood Centre is online. Good morning.
1: Good morning.
0: So tell us what it's all about tomorrow. We know what it's in the big world. It's the big freeze. It's to help motor neuron disease. I think we know everybody that's had it or either got it. But tell us all about tomorrow.
1: So tomorrow it kicks off at 10 o'clock mm-hmm. at the Zeehan Golf Club. So first of all, we start off with an Ambrose golf game. You don't need to register before you play. Just turn up and the boys will put you in your groups and off you go. And also we will be having a barbecue that will be starting at 10 o'clock. And we'll also have fairy floss and snow cones, red grasshopper pizza.
0: Oh, yum.
1: From
0: love
1: Alderson.
0: Their pizza. Yes.
1: And also we'll be having fairy tales and pirates that will be there for the kids' activities, have a balloon artist and face painting.
0: Right.
1: And the big attraction for the day is the big freeze slide. That will be kicking off at 1 o'clock.
0: Okay, let's talk about Sharon Strzelecki. Now, she's taking the challenge.
1: Yes.
0: How's that work?
1: So with Sharon, we did hit up the town of people for donations
0: yep.
1: to raise a certain amount to get her to go down the slide, and we were very fortunate that we did raise the funds, so she will definitely be a participant on the day.
0: It is a gold coin donation though, isn't it?
1: It is a gold coin donation.
0: Yes.
1: That is the gold coin donation for the barbecue.
0: Mm-hmm.
1: And we do ask that people please bring cash on the day.
0: Now, if people want to donate, you can do that on your Facebook page?
1: Yes, they can, or they can donate on the day. And we will also have raffle prizes and beanies and socks
0: mm-hmm.
1: for sale for purchase as well.
0: Now, those beanies, they're what, $25?
1: Yes, correct.
0: Right. Get yourself a beanie. Well, now you've been there. That's the way it is.
1: Yep.
0: So be brave and have some fun. That's what you're saying.
1: Oh, definitely. And just let's get together as a community and raise awareness for something for MMD that, like you said, it has affected so many people.
0: Mm.
1: So let's come together as a community.
0: Okay then, Carla. I hope it kicks off well tomorrow. We'll have to have a chat on Monday, find out how much you actually raised.
1: Yes, for sure.
0: Okay then. Talk to you again.
1: Thank you.
0: Okay, the big freeze on tomorrow between 10 and 2. Get on down there at the Zeehan Golf Club. There'll be golf activities from 10 o'clock and, of course, the big freeze slide challenge from 1 p.m. And it's a gold coin donation. You're on 7XS.
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Whether you're broke or evergreen, you're black, white, beige, chola, descent, you're Lebanese, you're Orient. 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

0: You're on 7XS Breakfast with Andrew Roberts. We are minutes away from the news at 8:30. Happening at the Queenstown Child and Family Learning Centre today. They've got the musical Munchkins from 11 a.m. They've got the story time and snack at 1 p.m. And of course, they've got the drop in a play from 10 a.m. to 3 p.m. If you'd like to know more, give the centre a call on 6495 1534.
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0: Good morning. Forecast for the West Coast today. Cloudy with showers, most likely from the late morning, heading for a top of 13 degrees. On Saturday, cloudy with a possible shower, most likely in the early morning, tops of 11 degrees. And on Sunday, cloudy with chance of showers, tops of 11 degrees. On 7XS, you're up to date.
1: Now on 7XS, it's time to talk all things Wild West with Shane Pitt, Mayor of the West Coast.
0: Wild West. Good morning to you. It's 8:34. We do a Mayor on Air with Deputy Mayor Robert Budfield. Good morning.
2: Good morning, Andrew.
0: Okay, nice morning so far.
2: It is a nice morning so far. There's a bit of light cloud about and a bit of blue sky. It should be a nice day.
0: Fantastic. Now we've got a listener question. Council has apparently quietly dropped its performance measures for dealing with complaints and action requests. Why? Performance measures are important for everyone to assess council efficiency and effectiveness, especially when expectations are not being met.
2: Yeah. Thanks, Andrew. Council's Director of Community and Corporate Services has advised that no service levels have changed. At the next council meeting, council will be reviewing the customer service charter. As part of this review, the service levels will become part of the policy rather than being separate. If the listener has something specific they wish to bring to council's attention, we'd be happy to investigate it, and the listener can reach out to myself or any of the councillors, or contact the council office to discuss it with staff if they have particular concerns.
0: That's fair enough. Okay, to other council information, Light Up the West, which kicked off yesterday.
2: Yep, so Light Up the West, it's between the 18th and 21st of June with creativity, colour, community spirit and a program with something for everybody. This unique event captures the magic of light, history and adventurous spirit of our people on the West in the depths of the Tassie winter. Activities in Strawn include night walks, a night cruise, a light show at Customs House, art exhibitions, special dinners and solstice train ride, and a street market, yoga, and not forgetting the plunge into Macquarie Harbour on Saturday, and the morning swim at West Strawn Beach on Sunday. In Zeehan, there's the Big Freeze at the Zeehan Golf Club, raising money for Fight MND, and in Rosebery, the community is getting right behind the Light Up the West and the winter solstice, organising a weekend of activities, including an 80s night, family entertainment, fire pits, s'mores and a market. So, if for any information on any of those events, go to westcoast.tas.com.au and click on Light Up the West for all the activity information. So that's been really, really good. There's a lot of activities happening around the West Coast, and the groups that have organised activities, credit to them. And
0: it's great to see it.
2: It is, and also put my hand up to do the plunge on Saturday into Macquarie Harbour. So I'll have a quick swim on Saturday.
0: Fair enough. Okay, the June Council meeting, which is happening next Tuesday.
2: The June Council meeting will be held at 5 p.m. Tuesday the 23rd of June, which is Tuesday next week. Council meetings aren't just for councillors and staff, they're for the community as well. So if you ever wonder why Council made a decision, wanted an update on local issues, or have a question, please come along to a Council meeting. Every ordinary Council meeting includes public question time, which is the community's chance to ask a question. And we encourage people to come along so they can see a bit more about how council works. If you can't make the meeting in person, questions can be submitted to the General Manager up to midday Tuesday the 23rd of June 2026, and you'll ask them on your behalf at the meeting. The meeting agenda is also available at the council office and on our website.
0: Okay, electronic rates notice.
2: Yeah. Yep, so you can receive your rates notice directly to your email account. If you prefer to receive your rates notice electronically, scan the QR code on your current rates notice or go to the council website and click on the rates button on the homepage. If you have any questions regarding your rates notice or payments, please contact the council office. We'll be glad to help you.
0: Okay then, Robert, we'll take a break.
1: Dropping the kids off at school? 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
0: We're back with Mayor on Air with Deputy Mayor Robert Butterfield. It is 8:41. Robert, local learning and developing opportunities.
2: Yep, so there's some great local learning and development opportunities out there. 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
0: Okay, to the food licence renewals.
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0: Now, Councillor are looking for an executive officer.
2: Yep, so we opened our executive officer recruitment. So we're looking for an executive officer to join the executive leadership team. The executive officer will report directly to the general manager and play an important role in supporting council operations with focus on governance, legal and council services. 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
0: Fair enough, Robert. Now, NAIDOC Week, which is happening on the 5th to the 12th of July, there is a community morning tea being held at the West Coast Council's chambers between 11 and 1. Tell us all about it.
2: Yep, so this year, NAIDOC Week marks a significant milestone, celebrating 50 years since the official formation of NAIDOC, and NAIDOC's the National Aboriginal and Islanders Day Observance Committee. NAIDOC Week's an opportunity for all Australians to recognise, celebrate and learn about the histories, cultures and achievements and contributions of the Aboriginal and Torres Strait Islander peoples. It's a time for all communities to come together and reflect on shared history, acknowledge the world's oldest continuing cultures and strengthen understanding, respect and reconciliation. For Aboriginal and Torres Strait Islander peoples, NAIDOC Week is a celebration of culture, identity, resilience and community. For the wider community, it provides an opportunity to listen, learn and participate in events that promote inclusion, cultural awareness and respect. Here in Tasmania, NAIDOC Week is a particularly important opportunity to celebrate the survival, resilience and living cultures of the Palawa Pakana people. It allows us to recognise the deep and enduring connection that Tasmanian Aboriginal people have with the country, acknowledge the rich history of the Aboriginal communities across our state and honour the elders who have guided and strengthened their communities through generations. I'd like to encourage residents and visitors to support the local NAIDOC Week celebrations being held in Queenstown. These events provide a wonderful opportunity to come together as a community, enjoy cultural activities, learn more about local Aboriginal heritage, and celebrate the stories, traditions and knowledge that continue to enrich our region. NAIDOC Week reminds us that recognising and respecting Aboriginal and Torres Strait Islander cultures is not something we should just do for a week each year. It's an ongoing commitment that helps build stronger, more connected and a more inclusive communities for everyone. So, yeah, I encourage everyone to get along to that. And I believe Margie's making some really good morning tea for that day. Mm-hmm. So go along, say hello and...
0: see what it's all about.
2: See what it's all about. Yeah. So that's really good.
0: Now, Robert, we've got to talk about break-ins around the Queenstown area.
2: Yeah, I've heard a couple of reports lately about a few break-ins, so I guess it's just a timely reminder to remind residents on the West Coast, you know, that we are a small community, but you should look after your valuables, lock your cars, lock your houses when you're not there, and just don't give opportunistic thieves the chance to invade your space and take stuff that belongs to you.
0: That's what a key's for. Lock it.
2: That's what a key's for. So, yeah, lock it and check it.
0: Okay, Robert, anything else we need to know about?
2: No, it's just nothing else, but those that can get along to the Light Up the West Coast activities, encourage mm-hmm. them to go along to do that. It's a good cause and a good weekend.
0: And the big freeze.
2: And the big freeze. So I'm going to...
0: It's happening tomorrow.
2: Going to go over to Zion tomorrow morning and have a look at that.
0: Go for a plunge. Go on.
2: No, say hello over there and then I'm going to go and plunge into Macquarie Harbour so see how fast I can swim to get out.
0: Fair enough, Robert. Thanks for your time this morning.
2: No, thank you, Andrew.
0: Okay, that's been Mayor On Air. If you've got any questions for the Mayor, whether it be in your street or town, get in touch with us. We'll ask it for you. Head on over to 7xs.com.au. Look for shows, look for Mayor On Air and give us those details. You'll also find out what's happening at the council and in your community. This has been Mayor On Air. All thanks to the West Coast Council working in partnership with our community.

0: 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We are minutes away from the news at 9 o'clock. Now, Winner Escapes, we are in week three. 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Enter all your details, enter as many times as you like, to treat yourself to two nights at the Old Wool Store Apartment Hotel. It is your home away from home in beautiful Hobart. It's a two-bedroom apartment with on-site car parking and breakfast. I tell you what, it is just moments away from Hobart's waterfront and city centre. You've got to be in it to win it, and then 1 o'clock this afternoon with Lee Kay, he will find a winner. It's all thanks to Bernie Ford. End of financial year clearance sale is on now, and stock must go. Still to come next hour, we've got some America. We threw Madonna in the mix. And Michael Bolton. That and more on West Coast 7XS.
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9: Morning, I'm Britt Aylin with today's top stories. A man has been taken to hospital in a serious condition after being hit by a car in the front yard of a home on Hobart's Eastern Shore early this morning. Greens leader Rosalie Woodruff has apologised for comments made earlier this week, comparing Premier Jeremy Rockliffe's behaviour to that of Joseph Stalin. And we're encouraged to show our legs today to spark conversations about mental health. For Speak Up, stay chatty's short stay.
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10: Hi there, I'm Jai Moss. There's still no word from the federal government on whether the cut to the fuel excise will be extended. The three-month halving of the excise is set to end on June 30, but Treasurer Jim Chalmers hasn't completely ruled out an extension.
11: We are reviewing that on a week-to-week basis. We have been doing that. Obviously, we'll need to make a decision between now and the end of the month.
10: They're on the ABC. Former Crows and Dockers forward Tony Modra continues to fight for life after suffering critical injuries in a cattle truck crash at Victor Harbour south of Adelaide. The 57-year-old has been airlifted to Adelaide's Flinders Medical Centre. A reprieve for Virgin Australia customers who were issued with travel credits during the COVID times. Those credits were due to expire at the end of the month but can now be used for flights up until May next year. And Burger Chain Grilled is being accused of sexualising women and embarrassing female staff with a suggestive new ad campaign. It features features an image of a burger balanced on the back of a woman's bare midriff with the slogan "Super Buns to Brag About." Staff want the posters to be torn up and for Grill to apologise.
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10: Checking sport, the Dockers continue their charge towards a premiership, beating Geelong by just 9 points in Perth. Luke Jackson starring with 3 goals and 28 touches, while Andrew Brayshaw finished with a game high of 35. And in NRL, Game 2 of State of Origin has broken another record, becoming the most watched Origin game in history. More than 4.2 million people tuned in to watch the Maroons level the series at the MCG. Around 1.7 million also streamed the clash, which had a record crowd of over 91,000. That's the latest in news and sport.
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0: Good morning. Forecast for the West Coast today. Cloudy with showers, most likely from the late morning, heading for a top of 13 degrees. On Saturday, cloudy with a possible shower, most likely in the early morning, tops of 11 degrees. And on Sunday, cloudy with chance of showers, tops of 11 degrees. On 7XS, you're up to date.
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There goes Madonna with Crazy For You. It's Andrew Roberts with you for Friday morning. Great to have you along. Now, how would your business like to win a $5,000 advertising package? 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Still to come, we've got Noiseworks. The JoJo Zip and the Falcons. Got the Charles and Eddie. My eyes tend to see they're open wide, but I'm. Let's go back to 1990. Michael Bolton and How Can We Be Lovers?

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You're on Better Music and more of it. West Coast 7XS. There goes Jojo Zepp and the Falcons. The Shape I'm In. I tell you what, this month's win on the West, we have teamed up with Queenstown Marketplace to give you the chance to win the perfect wind companion for your home. It's a brand new Gold Air 5 fin, 1,000 watt oil heater. 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You've got to be in it to win it, so head on over to 7xs.com.au, enter all your details, enter as many times as you like. That is this month's win on the West, all thanks to Queenstown Marketplace. Still to come, we've got Bill Medley and Jennifer Warnes. Join some CCR. We've got Starship. Let's go back to 1992 with Charles and Eddie.

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West Coast 7XS CCR in there. I heard it through the grapevine. It's Andrew Roberts. Thanks for your company this morning. We'll do it all again on Monday. Coming up after 10, we've got Lee Kay with Weekdays to get us there. We've got Stevie Wonder, Jimmy Barnes. This is Starship. Nothing's going to stop us now.

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